0: U2's With or Without You. Here at Zig 96, playing better music and more of it with Jace this morning. More of that coming up very shortly. James Brown, Crowded House, and also Backman, Turner, Overdrive amongst them. And Bilko and Jade's $1,000 Secret Sound back again tomorrow morning. This is it. Very crunchy. Whatever you do, don't say these answers, all right?
1: Is it the Velcro on the awning on the A-frame of the caravan? Undoing the Velcro on a pair of work boots.
2: Bilko putting his foot into a sand shoe and then pushing his heel down into it.
0: Well, Bilko put his foot in it. He was onto something, but not the correct answer. All the incorrect answers you can find on the Zinc website, zinc96.com.au. Your chance to win that $1,000 back tomorrow morning, all thanks to Nashville Property, the leaders in Gympie's property market.
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Philco and Jay for breakfast. Jonesy and Amanda for the drive home. And the Feel Good Workday for better music and more of it right across the day. 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

It's almost 11 o'clock here at Zinc 96 with Jace. This morning, got your latest news, sport and weather very shortly. Some great hits to follow. Don Henley, Alisa Bridges, Richard Marx, and got this. Well, somebody told me. Yeah, killer song. By The Killers. Yeah, that's their big hit, Somebody Told Me. We'll play that in the next 10 minutes here at Zinc 96.

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7: Hi there, Alana McIntyre here with the latest. The number of missing Australians has risen to 42 as severe weather hampers rescue efforts following the devastating flood wave at the border of Nepal and Tibet. In total, almost 3,000 people are still unaccounted for and the death toll has risen to 675. World Vision's Roslyn Gabriel has told Seven many people remain cut off.
8: There is mud everywhere. There is people who are getting more desperate. We are desperately trying to get to communities that have not been reached. We were told of a community on Friday that is in need of food.
7: Rescuers have drilled a hole inside a tunnel at the hydropower site where it's hoped about 100 workers may still be alive, while a six-year-old girl has been pulled to safety from a collapsed building, although there are no signs of her parents. A man is fighting for life after being shot in his back at a home in Sydney's southwest. Police believe a number of men stormed the property in Guildford, shot the victim, then left in a white SUV. One Nation has claimed victory in the Secret Harbour by-election in WA. Gym owner Luke Herjigan saying locals have sent a message that will send shockwaves across the country. A Russian strike on a weapons depot has killed at least 37 people in the outskirts of Kyiv. About 40,000 people are running across the harbour bridge today for the Sydney Marathon. And Dolly Parton's niece has confirmed

0: Confirmed her aunt has been laid to rest in Nashville.
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0: Bad news for Chooks fans with a potentially devastating blow to Sam Walker during their 26-12 loss to the Dolphins. Coach Trent Robinson says the Roosters star has hurt his ankle, but they're dealing with hypotheticals for now.
2: Only saw him briefly there before he went for the scans. We'll deal with that when we get to it.
0: The Cowboys have made it through to the finals after thumping the Tigers 24-10. Earlier, the Bunnies defeated the Titans to lock in their top eight spot. And the Wallabies have recorded a 27-21 win over Argentina, even with a sin bin to winger Harry Potter.
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3: Here I saying top of 23 today. Maybe a couple of showers around here or there. Very strong southerly winds into tomorrow as well. Overnight of 10, 22 with showers for Monday. As we get into spring by the end of the week, the sunshine is back. Tops of 30 or 31 degrees.
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0: better music and more of it. This is Zinc 96 with Prince and Cream. REM's The One. I love before that. Hello, it's Jace here this morning. Love this story. Read it on Friday about a woman in Brisbane, right? She's given birth to twins, but they are biologically unrelated. How does that happen? That's some sort of a medical marvel, isn't it? Did she, what, get with two guys and somehow got twins? But yeah, true. Unrelated biological twins. A woman gave birth to that last Friday. Just look up that one, okay? Just Google it and you'll see what I mean. Great songs on the way. Surely got some Alice Cooper, Elton John, and also this.
1: Hot Boys.
0: Yeah, Betty Davis Eyes, Kim Carnes.
1: Betty Davis Eyes.
0: Yeah, that's her debut hit from the early 80s. We'll play that in the next 20 minutes.
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0: It's almost midday. Here is Zinc 96 with Jace this afternoon. Well, almost afternoon. We'll have your latest news, sport and weather very shortly. Hits to follow. 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If you're out and about the roads, here's ADSI to check them.
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0: Hi there, Alana McIntyre here with the latest. A six-year-old girl has been pulled from a collapsed building in Nepal as authorities work to find almost 3,000 people. 42 Australians are missing after the flood wave struck the Tibet-Nepal border. Community leader Jyoti Rout has broken into tears while speaking to Nine this morning, saying she is praying for her two friends to come home safely.
1: They're really lovely couple and very young couple. They have a small kid. And they live here for nearly 10 years.
0: Burials are beginning, but authorities are struggling to deal with a number of bodies being retrieved. One Nation has claimed another win, this time in WA. Gym owner Luke Hergigan has claimed the seat of Secret Harbour about an hour south of Perth. The party's Barnaby Joyce has told News 24 the by-election victory shows the world and politics are changing.
2: We're not going to get hubristic, but we're playing a good game and we're going to continue to make sure that we improve.
0: About 10,000 Australians a year are expected to benefit from the government's latest expansion of immunotherapy on the PBS. Associate Professor Sumitra Ananda from the Peter MacCallum Cancer Centre says it's an extraordinary moment for patients.
3: Absolutely. This is going to help people who've got cancer that has spread out of their primary organ.
0: Queenslanders are being told to prepare for an increase in flu cases over the coming weeks, and the federal government is reviewing its current consent and respectful relationships program in schools.
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0: The Cowboys have made it through to the finals after beating the Tigers 24-10, but North Queensland coach Todd Payton says they'll still need to improve.
5: That's a bit too close to finishing the game. I'm happy we're playing, but yeah, we've got some work to do and our best footy is good enough and we showed glimpses of it tonight and that's not good enough.
0: Roosters star Sam Walker went off during their 26-12 loss to the Dolphins. He'll need scans on his ankle and the Wallabies have recorded a 27-21 win over Argentina.
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6: Hero saying showers tomorrow, overnight of 10, top of 22 degrees, very strong southerlies round the afternoon. Tuesday at this stage, possible shower in 24. Then from Wednesday onwards, the touch of spring gets us, overnights in the single digits, tops of 30 degrees with sunshine.
4: 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Your favourites from the 90s and 2000s. 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To the sweet times, the hot nights. 60s and 70s tracks that stand the test of time. 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

0: The late, great Bonnie Tyler here at Zinc 96 with Jace this afternoon. Total Eclipse of the Heart, no doubt her biggest ever hit, and she had a whole lot of hits. I was meant to see Bonnie in concert a couple of years ago at Sandstone Point, but ended up being cancelled. She was the main support act to Boy George, but the promoter went broke, he disappeared, and we all didn't get our money back. Jeez, I tell you what, now that she's passed away, I really wish I had seen her live. She would have been absolutely dynamic. If you have seen her, cherish the memories, because you can hold on those forever. What a great artist she was indeed, Bonnie Tyler. More great hits to come. Wilson Pickett, Billy Joel amongst them. And, well, what about this legend? Yeah, a bit of Jimmy for you. Riding the Night Away. We'll play that song in the next 5-10 minutes. Here is Zinc 96.
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0: It's almost 1 o'clock here at Zinc 96 with Jace this afternoon. Got your latest news, sport and weather very shortly. Hits to follow. Men at Work, Bon Jovi, bit of Kate Bush and Toto. One of their three big hits. Which one? You'll find out soon. Right now, if you're heading out and about for a surf, here he is, the man, the legend, Robbie Sherwell, checking those beach and surf conditions.
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2: Good morning. Southerly winds are up around 15 knots with stronger gusts. High tide just after 9, and there is a metre or so of east-southeasterly swell. It has pushed up to about 10 to 11 second intervals, according to the swell boys. It is going to be worth checking out down around Moffat's and Dickey Beach. Also, Alex through to Maroochydore, Coolum and the Bays in the southern corner of Alexander Bay. 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
3: I'm John Fabris. What Labor faces in upcoming state elections in Victoria and New South Wales is being pondered on its losing its long-held seat of Secret Harbour to One Nation in WA's by-election. Victoria's Labor Premier Ben Carroll speaking.

0: This morning.
1: One Nation and the deals that they're working on with the Liberal Party is not only a concern for me, it should be a concern for every single Victorian.
0: As rescue and aid efforts grind on in the Nepal-Tibet flood disaster caused by the collapse of a Himalayan glacier, thoughts turn to the region's climate future. Presidents of the Climate Alliance of Himalayan Communities telling Channel 4 conditions are shifting.
2: Climate change, global warming is clearly visible up in the high Himalayan region where the mountain communities called our home.
0: And Adelaide's preparing to celebrate the 50th anniversary of Rundle Mall in the CBD. On September 1st, 1976, Premier Don Dunstan opened the nation's first people-only major mall of its type.
3: A place in the city which was really for people and not for motor cars, where, in fact, the life of the city could find a heart.
4: Sport. 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
5: A huge blow for the Roosters with halfback Sam Walker out for the rest of the season after he injured his ankle during last night's loss to the Dolphins. After the match, Dolphins coach Christian Wolf said they always believed they could make the finals.
6: Since the start of the year that we believe we can make the top eight, and we believe we're a top eight team, and we've gone a little bit better than that. Making top eight was our starting point. We hadn't done that before, obviously, so you need to start somewhere.
5: The Cowboys are also finals bound after beating the Tigers 24-10. The Wallabies have beaten Argentina in the first of two tests, 27-21. And in the AFL, the qualifying and elimination finals have been locked in. Fremantle taking on Hawthorn, Geelong facing Carlton, Sydney hosting Brisbane, and Adelaide the Western Bulldogs. That's the sport. I'm Michaela Carr.
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7: Hero saying showers tomorrow overnight of 10, top of 22 degrees, very strong southerlies around the afternoon. Tuesday this stage, possible shower in 24. Then from Wednesday onwards, the touch of spring gets us overnights in the single digits, tops of 30 degrees with sunshine.
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0: It's the Red Hot Chili Peppers, Under the Bridge. I think that was their debut hit. This is Zeke 96 with Jace this afternoon. More hits to follow very shortly. KC and the Sunshine Band, Queen and David Bowie, and also Ike and Tina Turner. I think you know all those great hits. They're coming up soon. Hey, I tell you what's going to be a big, big hit. 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

0: It's almost 2 o'clock here at Zeke 96 with Jace this afternoon. Got your latest news, sport and weather shortly. Hits to follow. DeBarge, Bryan Adams and Mel C, the girl from Spice Girls, will have Survivor. Gee, I wonder what that could be, hey? And we'll kick off the hour with Paul McCartney and Wings, one of the biggest songs of his career. Right now, if you're out and about the roads, here's Mr. Paul Botfield to check them.
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9: I'm John Fabris, One Nation, soaking up the broader implications of dethroning Labor in WA's Secret Harbour state by-election. State elections are around the corner for Victoria and New South Wales, and One Nation's Barnaby Joyce is enthusiastic for their prospects.
10: Quite a number of people who would have been former Labor Party voters, they find it easy to make the jump to One Nation, and we'll continue to work with the families who see us as, to be quite frank, a safer set of hands than the Labor Party.
9: On News 24, Australia's missing list for the Nepal-Tibet floods is now up to 42. Overall, close to 3,000 people are unaccounted for. Nepal's foreign ministers reached out for international help.
11: We have requested specific and specialised assistance from our friendly neighbours, our search and rescue efforts in areas such as opening the tunnel where people have been trapped.
9: And a new large Lake Ontario sign reading Now and Always has gone on display. It's in reaction to America's president's attempt to rename it Lake America. In the midst of a trade war with Canada, Ontario's Premier Doug Ford firing back.
12: That's our message to President Trump. We're resilient. We're strong Canadians. We're always going to protect our sovereignty. And we'll never, ever back down from a bully.
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13: The hunt for final spots continues in the NRL this afternoon. The Warriors can leapfrog Penrith into top spot with a win over the Knights in Auckland. In turn, the Knights are playing to guarantee their playoffs appearance. In today's other game, the Sharks take on the Eels at Parramatta Stadium. In rugby union, the Wallabies have beaten Argentina in the first of two test matches, 27-21. In the AFL, the qualifying and elimination finals have been locked in. Fremantle taking on Hawthorn, Geelong facing Carlton, Sydney hosting Brisbane and Adelaide, the Western Bulldogs. And in golf, Caris Davidson is the best of the Australians at the FM Championship in Boston at 3 under par, 9 shots off the pace. That's the sport. I'm Michaela Carr.
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14: Hero saying showers tomorrow, overnight of 10, top of 22 degrees, very strong southerlies round the afternoon. Tuesday at this stage, possible shower in 24. Then from Wednesday onwards, the touch of spring gets us, overnights in the single digits, tops of 30 degrees with sunshine.
0: Zinc 96 has Gympie, Noosa and the Kalula Coast's favourite playlist. 80s hits you love. Your favourites from the 90s and 2000s. Yeah, yeah. 60s and 70s tracks that stand the test of time.
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0: Better music and more of it. This is Zinc 96 Classic, George Michael there in Careless Whisper. The story goes that he apparently gave Andrew Ridgeley a song credit for that one there. He didn't help write the song. George wrote it all himself. Always knew it was going to be a number one hit. How's that for vision, hey? But he decided to add Andrew, his co-partner with Wham, of course, with the songwriting credit so he can get the royalties and pretty much be set up for life. Because let's face it, George was the talent behind Wham. Andrew was just an old school friend who he took along for the ride. But what a wonderful gesture. I guess that's what friends are for, hey? More hits to follow. Very shortly, got Huey Lewis in the News, Bee Gees and Creedence up next here at Zing.
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1: 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My shadow's only one that walks beside me. 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

Rico and Jade for breakfast. Jonesy and Amanda for the drive home. And the feel-good workday for better music and more of it right across the day. 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

0: It's almost 3 o'clock. Here is Zinc 96. Jay's here this afternoon. Got your latest news, sport and weather shortly. And hits to follow. Leo Sayer, Goo Goo Dolls, John Waite. And we'll kick off the hour with probably the biggest ever hit in Split Enz's career. Right now, this man, he knows his roads, Paul Botfield, checking him if you're out there right now.
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7: I'm John Fabris. One Nation's emphatic victory in WA state by-elections today seen Labor's Premier Roger Cook conceding work lies ahead in winning back voters.
8: The teams, the army of volunteers all worked to get our message out, but clearly that message didn't cut through and we have to work harder.
7: WA's secret harbour had been held by Labor for 30 years. Discussion now flying over One Nation's potential to storm upcoming state elections in Victoria and New South Wales. It's a fifth day of rescue and aid operations where the flood death toll is 734 in Nepal and 16 in Tibet. Nepal's foreign minister noting they're keeping a close eye on whether more water threatens.
9: The river systems and downstream flood risk are being continuously monitored. Our system are on high alert for any additional flood risks.
7: And the Great Australian Pigeon Race has gone ahead today in Victoria with the Environment Department exempting it from H5 bird flu protocols. The Warrnambool Racing Pigeon Club's Darren Daggs Bolden telling Fitzgerald Media it's stronger than ever.
10: It's turned out really special, especially now with this race. We've had more publicity in the last month than we've ever had, so it's a good thing for the club and it's a great fundraiser as well, mate, for prostate cancer, which is very exciting.
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11: There's a lot on the line in today's match between the Warriors and the Knights in Auckland. The Warriors can leapfrog the Panthers into top spot if they win, and the Knights can shore up a final spot. At last check, nearing the end of the first half, the Warriors were leading 22-16. In today's other game, the Sharks take on the Eels at Parramatta Stadium. Finals proper for the AFL this week, with Fremantle taking on Hawthorn, Geelong facing Carlton, Sydney hosting Brisbane and Adelaide, the Western Bulldogs. The Hockey Roos have been denied bronze at the World Cup, going down to Belgium 1-0 in the playoff in the Netherlands. And in tennis, Aussie qualifier Storm Hunter is in action tomorrow. It's day one of the US Open. That's the sport. I'm Michaela.

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1: Hero saying showers tomorrow overnight of 10, top of 22 degrees, very strong southerlies around the afternoon. Tuesday at this stage, possible shower in 24. Then from Wednesday onwards, the touch of spring gets us overnights in the single digits, tops of 30 degrees with sunshine.
0: 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Your favourites from the 90s and 2000s. I have run away. The sweet times, the hot nights. 60s and 70s tracks that stand the test of time. 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

0: John Farnham's Chain Reaction here at Zinc 96 with Jace this afternoon. Met John Farnham at the time he had that song, and I noticed that he wrote it with Dave Stewart from the Eurythmics, but they'd never met. They were exchanging lyrics via fax machine, and that's how they come up with it. Interesting. Sorry, he did end up meeting Dave after that. Hello, it's Jace here. Bilko and Jade, have you met them? Well, they're back tomorrow morning with the $1,000 secret sound. This is that sound once again. So crunchy. I thought it was eating toast. But it's not. And it's not these answers either, by the way.
1: Is it the Velcro on the awning on the A-frame of the caravan? Undoing the Velcro on a pair of work boots.
2: Bilko's putting his foot into a sand shoe and then pushing his heel down into it.
0: Yeah, well, you know Bilko often puts his foot in it, but that is not the answer, OK? You can check out all the incorrect answers, zinc96.com.au. Hopefully you've got the right one tomorrow. $1,000 will be yours just after 8 if you do get it right. It's all thanks to Nashville Property, the leader in Gympie's thriving property market.
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And better music and more of it right across your feel-good workday. This is Zinc 96.

It's almost 4 o'clock. Here is Zeke 96 with Jace this afternoon. Looking forward to your company again next Sunday. And also looking forward to Bilko and Joe this week. Hopefully giving away the $1,000 secret sound. And they will be giving away family passes to the Noosa Show with Show Us Your Hits. Yep, just play the car horn. If they can guess that song, you'll win yourself those passes. What a great little contest that is. Latest news, sport weather shortly. Bruce Springsteen, Elton John to follow. Right now, here he is, the man who knows his traffic. Paul, checking your roads if you're out there. Totally.

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11: I'm John Fabris, One Nation leader and star recruit Barnaby Joyce, touring Victoria as they celebrate the party's heavy win over Labor in WA's by-election. Barnaby Joyce telling News 24, federal Labor's performance is a factor in One Nation's rise everywhere.
12: I genuinely think people like Chris Barnes is a huge drag on the Labor Party, and to be frank, the Prime Minister's is not helping them much either.
11: Australians missing in the Nepal-Tibet flood disaster caused by a glacier collapse is now at 42. The president of the Climate Alliance of Himalayan Communities is appealing for future-proofing of the region.
13: We are asking the government and the international communities to install early warning systems for the glacier lakes.
11: On Channel 4 there, and Canada's not having a bar of the US president renaming Lake Ontario as the neighbours squabble over trade. Donald Trump signed a decree to call it Lake America. Ontario Premier Doug Ford now unveiling a new sign with its 400-year-old name.
14: Well, it's always going to be Lake Ontario, now and forever. President Trump can call it whatever he wants, but I can tell you the rest of the world will always call it Lake Ontario.
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15: It's going down to the wire in a high-scoring match between the Warriors and the Knights in Auckland. At last check, late in the second half, the Warriors were leading 40-32. In today's other game, the Sharks take on the Eels at Parramatta Stadium. AFL finals get serious this week with Fremantle taking on Hawthorn, Geelong facing Carlton, Sydney hosting Brisbane and Adelaide, the Western Bulldogs. The Hockey Roos have finished out of the medals after going down to Belgium 1-0 in the playoff for bronze at the World Cup in the Netherlands. Argentina beat the home side for the gold medal. And reigning Formula One champion Lando Norris has extended his contract with McLaren until at least 2030. That's the sport. I'm Michaela Carr.
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5: Hero saying showers tomorrow overnight of 10, top of 22 degrees, very strong southerlies around the afternoon. Tuesday at this stage, possible shower in 24. Then from Wednesday onwards, the

0: Much of spring gets us overnights in the single digits, tops of 30 degrees with sunshine.
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5: I'm John Fabris. One Nation's victorious candidate in WA's state by-election reckons the result will reverberate all the way to Canberra. Luke Hurtigan romped home in WA's traditionally safe Labor seat of Secret Harbour.
6: The people have had enough. They definitely felt neglected in the outer southern suburbs. They certainly sent a message, I think, to Canberra as well and to Anthony Albanese that they're unhappy.
5: One Nation's Pauline Hanson and Barnaby Joyce are touring Victoria, where a state election scheduled for November. The flooding death tolls leapt to 734 in Nepal, where 8,000 people have been rescued. 42 Australians are counted missing. Nepal's foreign minister floating the need of significant international funding to rebuild.
7: The scale of devastation is quite significant, and we anticipate requiring international assistance for rehabilitation and reconstruction.
5: And Adelaide's preparing to celebrate the 50th anniversary of Rundle Mall in the CBD. On September 1, 1976, SA Premier Don Dunstan opened the nation's first people-only major mall of its type.
8: A place in the city which was really for people and not for motor cars, where in fact the life of the city could find a heart.
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9: The Warriors have snatched top spot from Penrith after defeating Newcastle 46-32 in today's match in Auckland. The Warriors scoring 8 tries to 6. Debutant Jet Cleary had 4 try assists. Today's other game is now underway at Parramatta, with the Eels having the jump on the Sharks and a leading 26-6 approaching halftime. Sudden death finals continue in the AFL this week, with Geelong facing Carlton and Adelaide the Western Bulldogs. In the qualifiers, Fremantle takes on Hawthorn, while Sydney faces Brisbane. The Hockey Roos have finished out of the medals at the World Cup, going down 1-0 to Belgium. And in golf, Caris Davidson is the best of the Australians at the FM Championship in Boston at 3 under par. That's the sport. I'm Michaela Carr.
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10: Hero saying showers tomorrow overnight of 10, top of 22 degrees, very strong southerlies around the afternoon. Tuesday at this stage, possible shower in 24. Then from Wednesday onwards, the touch of spring gets us. Overnights in the single digits, tops of 30 degrees with sunshine.
3: 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Your favourites from the 90s and 2000s. 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
5: Hi, I'm Hannah Davies. The Hockey Roos have been denied bronze at the World Cup, going down to Belgium 1-0 in the Netherlands. Argentina defeated the home side 3-1 to take out the gold. Aussie Jocelyn Bartram named best goalkeeper of the tournament. Kenyan Perez Jepchirchir has won the Sydney Marathon. Manuela Scher took out the women's wheelchair race, making her the first athlete to win all eight majors. The Broncos broke a three-game losing streak with a 44-10 win over the Eels in the NRLW. And Talia Gibson will begin her US Open campaign against Donna Vekic.
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7: 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Ooh, baby, I love you. My shadow's only one that walks beside me. And 60s and 70s tracks that stand the test of time. 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
1: Still got these minor delays at the moment heading out in through Tawantin for Memorial Drive and Hilton Terrace, all due to the ongoing roadworks. Other than that, the rest you made just around the sunny coast and Noosa looking pretty good. Not too bad now for your run up in towards Noosa Drive, Noosa Parade and Hastings Street. Wyber Road's looking good outside the Farmers Market and the Sunshine Motorway looking good up around Yandina Coolum Road. 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
8: I'm John Fabris. One Nation setting its sights on conquering other jurisdictions as it ousted Labor from the secret Harbour State by-election.

0: election in WA, touring Victoria, where a state election's coming up. One Nation leader Pauline Hanson reflected on the scale of the WA victory.
1: The percentage of the vote we've got at the moment on 75% counted, it's looking about 39.1%, possibly 40%. Yeah. A lot of people vote for One Nation, so it's just not tripping over the line. Yeah. This is a big win for One Nation.
0: The flood death toll rises to 734 in Nepal and 16 in Tibet. Nepal's foreign minister noting they're keeping a close eye on whether more water threatens.
2: The river systems and downstream flood risk are being continuously monitored. Our system are on high alert for any additional flood risks.
0: And a new large Lake Ontario sign reading "Now and Always" has gone on display. It's in reaction to the US president's attempt to rename it Lake America. In the midst of a trade war with Canada, Ontario's Premier Doug Ford firing back.
3: That's our message to President Trump. We're resilient, we're strong Canadians, and we're always going to protect our sovereignty, and we'll never ever back down from a bully.
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5: The Warriors are back on top of the ladder with one round to go after defeating Newcastle 46-32 in Auckland. The Warriors scored 8 tries to 6 and debutant Jet Cleary had 4 try assists. In today's other game, the Eels are leading the Sharks late in the second half, 26-18. Finals proper in the AFL this week after the wild card round. Geelong facing Carlton and Adelaide the Western Bulldogs in sudden death, while Fremantle and Hawthorn as well as Sydney and Brisbane face off in qualifiers. The Hockey Roos have finished out of the medals at the World Cup, losing to Belgium 1-0. And in golf, Caris Davidson is the best of the Australians at the FM Championship in Boston at 3 under par. That's the sport. I'm Michaela Carr.
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6: Hero saying showers tomorrow overnight of 10, top of 22 degrees, very strong southerlies round the afternoon. Tuesday at this stage, possible shower in 24. Then from Wednesday onwards, the touch of spring gets us overnights in the single digits, tops of 30 degrees with sunshine.
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1: 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Your favourites from the 90s and 2000s. Yeah. 60s and 70s tracks that stand the test of time.
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Time to blow the dust off another Zinc 96 deep cut.

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1: 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Merry Valley Rattler presents the Wizard Express, Saturday, September 12th. So whether you're a grand wizard, trainee sorcerer or someone who's accidentally turned their homework into a frog, enter at zinc96.com.au for a chance at a family pass.
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Very, very deep. 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

0: G'day, it's Link Phelps here. How good was the Gympie Music Muster? We'd love to see you there next year, and that means taking care on the roads. 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To keep you cool, always wear a seatbelt, and if you've been drinking, find another way home. We're one team, Queensland. 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

0: G'day, it's Link Phelps here. How good was the Gympie Music Muster? 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

0: morning. Welcome to the Christian O'Connell Show for Chemist Warehouse. 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We call double thumbs up. 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What are you really enjoying at the moment? 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Text us yours. 0475 031 043. Patsy, what's yours this week?
1: Yes, as per a listener's recommendation last week, I have started watching My Brilliant Career on Netflix, which is like a new adaptation of a 1900 novel by Miles Franklin. We actually studied it at school, I think, in about Year 11, but it was also a movie in 1979 with Sam Neill and Judy Davis.
0: Oh, wow.
1: It was brilliant. And we watched the movie at school as well. But anyway, this is a new adaptation and it's really beautifully shot in Aussie bushland. Like, it's just so lovely. I can almost smell the gum trees watching it. And it's brilliant. It's this modern adaptation and they've taken a leaf out of the book of Bridgerton, because they've mixed on the soundtrack all these modern songs.
0: Oh, that was a great move in Bridgerton. They sounded great.
1: Really clever. And yeah. At first I thought, I think it's brilliant. It works really well. And it's like, oh, I know this song. And then you're like talking amongst it. Oh, what's this song? That's right, it is. And they've got Young Turks by Rod Stewart. Young hearts be free
0: tonight. Oh, I love this song.
1: Yeah.
2: Is this the original?
0: No, oh, this isn't Rod.
2: Okay, I'm so confused.
0: That's not Rod Stewart. Like,
2: no, what? This is,
0: it's a lady singing.
2: That's why I thought maybe he did a falsetto or something.
1: This is on My Brilliant Career, the new adaptation.
0: And you've been enjoying it?
1: I'm loving it. It's fantastic. It's only a 6-part series. I have to say, is it wrong of me to say I love a short season like that where you don't have to overly commit?
0: No, I don't like it. It's just six.
1: Don't you?
0: It's over two. You're putting all that effort into the relationship and you're gone in six. I'm sorry. I also think you haven't got a lot to say.
1: Oh, no. See, I don't mind it. I don't mind it because then I can move on to the next best thing.
0: Ideally 12.
2: I was going to say, what's your
0: eight to 12?
2: Eight minimum.
0: Yeah.
2: Yeah.
0: Otherwise, I'm not investing if it's six.
1: Really?
0: Just as I get to know you, you're going to leave me.

0: Rio, what's your ideal?
1: Yeah, I like Christian. I like him a bit longer because once you're in there, he's like, well, I want to stay in this world for as long as possible.
2: It's like reading a book and you already get into it and you're saying, oh, no, I'm in the final third and then it's all going to be over. And I go through a mourning after a great TV show or a great book. I really miss that world.
1: Yes. And how annoying is it having to find a new show? You've got to decide between
2: all
1: the different
2: ones.
1: Oh,
2: it's the worst.
1: Thank you.
2: First world problems. How annoying is it to find a new show? I'm going to have to Google something.
1: No,
2: or go like this. Click, click, wait. There's another billion shows.
1: There's too much pressure.
2: This is why we do double thumbs up, guys. It's why we're here.
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0: Christian O'Connell Show. We're doing double thumbs up, our recommendations. Okay, mine. Brilliant TV show we are tearing through at the moment. It's called Furious. I've not seen a cat and mouse detective show like this before. Two female leads. One is an FBI detective. One is a female serial killer. It is gripping, savage, timely. It is very, very, very good. So a lot of people saying this is TV show of the year. I've never seen anything like it. It's some show. I cannot recommend enough. It's called Furious. It's on Disney Plus. That's great. Guilty pleasure of mine, the brilliant new Reacher is back. Oh, ludicrous. Yes. Don't you just want to see a very, very large man smashing bad people in the face and throwing them through the air into walls? I do. Every episode that happens and it pleases me.
1: How many episodes are we talking?
0: I've seen so far 5 episodes.
1: Okay, hopefully.
0: All those family members will come in and they go, don't talk to your dad right now. He's with Reacher.
1: He's with his other family.
0: I think he's catnip for dads. In fact, I should just say, hey, dads. And after, it's an early Father's Day gift. Our boy reaches back.
1: Is he a spy?
0: Dad's favourite TV show. He's a former military cop who just drifts around. And where there's wrongdoing, suddenly, lo and behold, guess who's there?
1: Reacher.
0: You got it, buddy. You got it. I love Sean McAuliffe. I think he's really, really is a classy, smart comedian. He's done this TV show called Sean McAuliffe's Origin Stories. And the episode I want to talk about is the one with the new king of comedy. Right now in Hollywood is someone every Australian should be very proud of, Aaron Chen. The episode with Aaron Chen is really surprising. Aaron has an act, a certain way of doing things. And so I watched it thinking, oh, I wonder if he's just going to stay in kind of character. But he doesn't. And there's a scene where they're having dinner where it actually moves Sean to tears. And then it moved me to tears as well. Just what an impact. And just how much he admired Sean McAuliffe. Cannot recommend that. It's on SBS On Demand. Really good.
1: Is that the show where he has sits down to dinner with Aaron's aunt and uncle?
0: Yes,
1: I've seen a clip from that and it looked incredible.
0: Watch the show. Yeah. It's really, really good. And then a book I've just finished reading, which is brilliant, A Waiter in Paris. That is outstanding. Mm. It is so good. Really, really good. Cannot recommend that enough. I read it in 2 days flat. Brilliant memoir. Young guy trying to become a waiter in Paris. If you loved Anthony Bourdain's book, Kitchen Confidential, it's as good, or I'm going to whisper it, I think it was better.
1: Wow. You know what? I tried to listen to the audiobook of Kitchen Confidential, and like the story is obviously incredible, but clearly Anthony Bourdain has no interest in reading the audiobook, and he is so lackluster and has no energy. He's so bored in the audiobook.
0: You imagine being the producers that were the like, because doing an audiobook, it takes about 3 days. You barely go 2 or 3 lines without fluffing up. You have to go back.
1: Right.
0: That I reckon none of them were brave enough to go, Anthony, I think he just fluffed. Okay, no, don't worry about Anthony, actually. I think the way you pronounced it is probably the wrong way. Don't bother Mr. Bourdain. No, I got it years ago, and it actually sounds like he's taking the piss.
1: It does,
0: like,
1: bloody
0: hell, mate. I was interested in your story.
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0: On the show, obviously, we've been talking a lot about the late, great Dolly Parton, and I listened to it all day.
1: Oh, no way, Dolly Parton's America?
0: Yes. Fascinating. It's so interesting.
1: Yeah, I honestly knew absolutely nothing about Dolly Parton until this podcast came out in 2019.
0: It's like 6 40-minute, half-hour episodes. I burned through it like an audiobook. I couldn't stop listening to it this week, and it's fascinating. I didn't know the true story about I Would Always Love You.
1: Yes, isn't that, yeah.
0: Right, it's one of the greatest love songs, but unlike any other love song, it's not bitter. It doesn't have a hit the road jack or screw you moment in it. It's a song of grace,
1: yeah.
0: Of an ending of a relationship with no bitterness or resentment, just of grace. And she wrote it. The guy that discovered her used to be like he had a big country and western TV show, and the young stars he discovered, he signed up, and they were in pretty dodgy, ironclad contracts. Mm. Portner Wagner was the guy. She said one day, I want to leave now. She wanted to take a break out from his camp and see if she could go out into the world as herself. He went, no way. She went and wrote I Would Always Love You as a breakup song to him. She went into his office, played it to him. It's actually giving me goosebumps, this story. You know, in a couple of years' time, we're going to see this scene on a movie, aren't we?
1: Yes,
0: in a movie.
1: Yeah, you can see it.
0: She plays it to him. He says, that's the greatest song you've ever written. And he lets her go.
2: Oh, wow.
1: Incredible.
0: Years later, he sues her for $1 million and was, and was bitter and mean throughout his whole life to her. Multiple lawsuits. In this interview, in the podcast series, though, they keep trying to push Dolly. They wanted to say how angry she was at the way he treated her. Mm. And was that, and she refuses to. And in the end, the interviewer says, you know, and in the end, how did you get over his unfair treatment to you? And she said, I forgave him. She says, the most important quality in life is forgiveness. Mm. That's all there is. Incredible woman of real grace. I think what's amazing about the reaction to Dolly's death, it's like, it's not just all the music and the incredible output and writing over 3,000 songs. I must have checked that on Google a couple of times.
2: Amazing.
0: Maybe it's 300. That's a hell of a lot. Mm. Writing over 3,000 songs. The big thing that I think has really affected us is her kindness and generosity. Mm. It's one thing, it's enough to become an amazing singer and writer and do that over multiple decades, run your own business empire, but when no one would have done that before. But to actually create that imagination library, I donated money to it yesterday. Mm. It's a charity she set up that's helped over 320 million kids all over the world. It's something, I think she's the greatest living American person ever.
1: 100%.
0: I think she reminds people, it must be quite sad for America, I was thinking about this, she feels like a bridge to an America that isn't there anymore.
2: Yeah.
0: Mm. And I don't want to say anything more, I do not want to make it political because she wasn't about that, but that's what it feels like. She was an embodiment of what America dreamt it could be.
1: Mm. There's a great line in the podcast about her being the great unifier, and they talk about how at the concert, there's drag queens, rednecks, lesbians,
0: yes.
1: construction yeah. workers, gay guys, mm. straight people. There's everyone there and they're mm. all getting along, all talking mm. to each other, having a great time. And I can't think of any single other person
0: no.
1: who's had that effect, yeah. especially this was in 2019 in a very divided America.
0: Yeah. Mm.
1: And to be able to do that and to live with such wisdom and
0: very
1: grace
0: yeah.
1: and to write incredible songs.
0: Yeah. In 2017, the New York Times asked their readers, what can all Americans agree on? The number one answer was Dolly Parton. Isn't that the greatest question and answer everything?
1: Yeah.
0: The one thing, they can't politically, okay, but the one thing they could all agree on was Dolly Parton.
1: Yeah.
0: I think it's incredible, just a reaction to her. And the last thing that sort of I want to say really about it this morning is that there's just a reaction to her kindness, grace and generosity and service. She definitely lived a life of services. Those are qualities and things that any of us can have every single day. You don't need to have written I Will Always Love You and Jolene in one day. We can all be, I wrote it down the other day, be more Dolly.
2: Yes.
0: I think we can all be a bit more Dolly. Maybe we can take that into the weekend to keep that spirit going. The Christian O'Connell Show. Apple.

0: Christian O'Connell Show. Christian Knockoff Friday. Our weekend highlight is our son is playing his bass drum at the Gold Coast Show today and over the weekend. We're all very excited. He's only 12 and a half years old. What age do you stop doing the halves? Do you remember?
1: Great question.
0: Jim, I remember writing. You remember writing in like Christmas cards and cards to like families and your nanas, and even if you were writing off to celebrities to get an autograph, yeah. You were always counting upwards.
2: I reckon.
0: Now you round down. Like Pete will never tell you his age. You're just going, I'm a 40.
3: Oh, early 40.
0: And it tails off. 40. He won't put a number on it, sir.
1: He's not saying 43 and a half.
0: Honour those years. Honour those tree rings of your life, man.
1: Okay.
0: But we count down. Or round. It's just sort of round down, you know? Whereas when you were younger, you just desperately claw away from the 11 and more focusing on halfway to 12. Or for some of us, the three quarters even.
2: Yeah.
0: 11 and

0: Yes.
1: I don't look at Shawley. Don't
2: PT that, Button.
0: Now, listen, you know, when we talk about Knock Off Friday, and what we're looking forward to this weekend, you've got an incredible weekend lined up. You're doing the Sydney Marathon. Good luck.
3: Oh, thank you so much. Yeah,
0: and how are you feeling now? Because yesterday after the show, we hired a master hypnotherapist for Pete to help him focus a lot of the sprinkler energy I experienced with him working with him on Wednesday. Yeah, and Wednesday. I was concerned that you were going to leak, actually. We all do this when we've got a big event on. You can leak out a lot of energy that you really need to preserve so that you can use it the right way on Sunday.
3: For sure. I think I might have started going crazy on Wednesday, which it could have been a downward slope up until Sunday, and there would have been nothing of me left come Sunday. But
0: I doubt that. I think you're tapped into some source that none of us know about.
3: Yeah, I don't know. I didn't know what was going on, but a pretty, pretty cool experience.
0: If you want to hear it, download Wednesday's podcast. You'll hear it.
3: Oh, no, don't. I
0: can only describe it as a garden sprinkler. Oh, but times Rio and I were looking at each other going, is there a strange noise?
4: Yeah. You can watch a man descend into madness in real time, which is pretty cool.
0: Yeah, it's a hell of a sell for the podcast. We should put that as a warning. Hey, this is Christian here. Just a warning. You're going to be listening to a man descending into madness in real time.
3: Yeah.
0: If that's your thing, press play.
3: Oh, God.
0: But anyway, how did it go? How did the hypnotherapy go? Did it help?
3: Okay, very skeptical as a person. Like, I was very sort of worried, like, could I even go under? Like, I'm quite a hypo person in general, right? So I was like, are you even going to be able to get me there? I met him downstairs, very, very, gives an aura, like just completely different person that I've never met before. Like, just he's had a very calming sort of vibe about him.
0: You'd hope so, wouldn't you?
3: Yeah, well, yeah.
0: If he's more frantic than you.
3: Would have been in all
0: sorts. Hey, it's working. Bing,
3: yeah,
0: bing.
3: Yeah, and that's the thing, because once he started as well, I was a bit like, is this part supposed to happen here? Is that all that sort of stuff? But in all honesty, I feel super calm. I feel zen as...
0: You sound it. I have to be honest. I was just chatting to Pete before the show. You sound incredibly grounded.
3: Yeah, it's... I'd never been, I think I tried it years ago, couldn't happen, but either I was hypnotized or I had the greatest 45-minute nanny nap of my life. Like, I just woke up feeling...
0: Well, you've had a lot going on this year, and so maybe whatever happened, it's helped you because you do sound a bit more grounded today.
3: I feel grounded, and I feel he's given me some things to think about, like just in regards to when I'm out there on the run, all that sort of stuff, just like... you know, how to bring myself back if things are getting out of control and all that sort of stuff. Which
0: so what
3: is all
0: have you got, breathing techniques?
3: Breathing, yeah. So the breathing is the keys. Yeah. Phrases, oh, God, there was something, but I can't remember now, but I'll have to get to
0: that. But he really maybe buried it deep in that subconscious.
3: Yeah, very. He did say that to me. He said, oh, do you remember that? I said, oh, not really. And he goes, oh, hopefully you'll remember the next few days as well.
0: Sounds like you're going to have another session to try and retrieve what he hypnotized you.
4: Yeah, never Joel, worked with such a
0: you don't remember
4: mind.
0: Any of these words. I said them 50 times.
3: He did. He repeated things over and over. Now I can't remember. Joel Fogel. He is very good, though, from Melbourne. He's a very – I couldn't believe I mean, just like he put a light in my eye at the start and then...
0: Medics do that, check someone's alive.
3: Yeah.
0: Or if they've got internal kind of brain damage.
3: I was definitely alive. And then...
0: After spending 3 minutes with the lights are not honouring this dude. Better get the old torch out.
3: Yeah.
0: Hello?
3: Can I?
0: Hello? Bloody hell, he's barely responsive.
3: Yeah, I was watching back some of the footage as well and he was, you know, doing lots of things on his phones and I think it took him a little longer.
0: Hooking an Uber.
3: No, I think.
0: Gonna wrap this up.
3: No, not Tinder or something, but great, an incredible experience.
0: Brilliant. I really hope it helps. I hope it's useful, mate.
3: No, thanks for the opportunity. I loved it so much.
5: I'm tired, Grandpa.
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0: Christian O'Connell Show. Christian knocking off today, 2 p.m. Can't wait to send off the last few days of winter at a wine bar tonight. That's from Emma. Is it the last few days of winter?
1: It is.
0: Yes. Is it?
1: Yeah. First day of spring on Monday.
0: You're kidding.
1: Well, yeah, I'm so excited.
0: When we're back on Monday, we spring into spring.
1: Yes.
0: Oh, wow. That is genuinely great news. Emma, you're not going to stay in that wine bar until Monday, are you? It ain't coming out until spring. Yes. Oh, Puxatawny fell in there. Christian, can you ask Pete what pace is his KMs? What does he want to average at? Pete, do you have an ideal pace?
2: Yeah, okay. So I've been given a very specific thing if I want to get the 3 hours and 30 minutes. So I've got to hold 4 minutes 50 for the first 10 Ks, and then I can move to 4 minutes and 55 seconds for the up until 36 Ks, and then do whatever I like. Just run my head out for the last few.
0: That's a hell of a lick you're going at.
2: Yeah, I've never really done that. So fingers crossed. Anyway.
0: Going to have an amazing race anyway.
2: Yeah, that's going to be good. The weather is looking perfect conditions for Sunday too. So welcome everyone to Sydney, by the way. Everyone's flying in again.
1: Here we go.
0: I thought he was joking again. No. How many welcomes? We're going to have to call you Welcome Pete.
2: Yeah, no, I'm happy with that because even yesterday, more tourists arriving, people getting their last little runs
0: in. It's Sydney. I mean, we have them here every day in Melbourne. They're coming from all over the place.
3: How do you know they're tourists?
0: Yes.
2: Just the sound of it. Stuff.
0: He thinks every foreigner's a tourist.
3: He must be here for the marathon. Wow. So I'm a third generation immigrant.
0: I live here, mate. Have you got your assets? This weekend, Christian, going to a friend's mob-themed birthday party. How do you know it's mob-themed? They might just be in the mob. Patsy calls us every weekend. We keep saying, that's not a theme, Pats. It's not cosplay. It's real play. Christian, this is Darren, my weekend highlight, going to see The Lion King, stage show over the weekend. It's an amazing show. Christian, knocking off at 4:30 today, the highlight of the weekend, we're watching Carlton flog your beloved dick. Darren, we don't need to listen to the rest of that crazy fog, get some hypnotherapy. Patsy, what are you up to this weekend?
1: Well, I'm running my own marathon this weekend. I'll let you know if anyone wants to sponsor me. I am getting Audrey ready, packed off for camp, a big, massive hiking camp.
4: Another camp?
1: No, this is like the same camp I've been banging on about for weeks, Rio.
4: Sorry.
1: She brought
0: the We've all been on our own odyssey with this one. Just without the 7 years with Chalice Theron.
1: She brought the backpack home. She's got to take, you know.
0: You would think she's doing the Gobi Desert or something. She's staying in a car park in Frankston.
1: She's not. They're camping in the wilderness. She's terrified. But she brought the pack home yesterday. It's about the size of a shoebox she's got to put her clothes in, and that's going to be very difficult.
0: Yeah, we are. They're giving a definitive sort of small things. They don't bring too much.
1: No. And she's got to. We've got to go this weekend get some dehydrated food because they're going to take everything.
0: Oh, God, I remember all that. Those packets of stuff.
1: Like food, the whole lot.
0: Yeah.
1: So we'll
0: I found some in the cupboard the other day and I was home alone. I ate. That was dinner. I was camping.
1: That's just sad.
0: Doing it hard. Sad. Netflix. Netflix and camp.
1: So we'll be banging down the door at Kathmandu and all those stores this weekend.
0: See you at Anaconda.
1: Or Anaconda, either or all.
0: Rhea, what are you up to this weekend?
3: My friends have taken a year off to build their own house. So, which is
0: oh no, you
3: crazy.
0: See those couples who clearly aren't together anymore on the TV show that's called Grand Designs. Yes. Grand Designs has broken up more relationships than any other thing in modern life. If you see Kevin MacLeod outside the front of your house, shut the door. We've got company, the wrong kind of clouds here. Kevin's here with Grand Designs. You always see that last shot where they're like 6 feet apart. Well, you know, and then you can tell that they've just had enough of each other. Yes. The project always overruns.
3: So we're going to go over there, try to save
0: their
3: marriage.
0: Check that together, yeah.
3: Yes. And we're doing a working bee with about a dozen of our mates to go and help them. But I
0: Where were you a year ago?
3: No.
0: Well, they could have done more out, but 6 months ago or 9 months ago. What are you going to exactly help
3: just
0: with?
3: Just come and put
0: moving
3: the door
0: a plant pot. Do the outdoor seating.
3: I actually don't.
0: You waited out a year.
3: No,
0: must have been through hell.
3: No, they haven't.
0: Where are our friends? Our old mate Rio's is here for the victory lap.
3: But even the victory lap, I don't know what I can offer. Like, I actually have no
0: vibes.
3: That's all. Yeah. There's an Excel spreadsheet and it says
0: cool
3: like
0: refreshments.
3: Cool, yeah, maybe making some like
0: sing them a jingle.
3: Yeah, do you need any radio jingles made up?
0: There you go.
3: That's the extent.
0: The vibe guys here. Everyone needs the cheer squad.
3: Thank you. Okay, that's all. That's

0: really all I have no life skills, nothing to build a house
1: your
0: with.
1: Patio,
0: or
1: you
0: like
1: couldn't
0: that.
1: Do that. We had to get old mate Jack to
0: that's
1: trim
0: true.
1: The wood
0: you
1: for
0: had
1: patio
0: to get Jack
1: at the
0: to get
1: apartment.
0: Jack
2: I think that man went crazy trying to do the Timber at home reno every Monday. I dread asking him, how'd the weekend go? Oh, they're working on the reno. Your poor friend's taking a year off to do that. What an amazing experience, though.
0: Yeah they've
2: and
0: actually
2: have you
0: done
2: seen,
0: so well.
2: Is it done?
0: It looks incredible. Wow. They've just done it. They've done one of the slanted roofs as well, like a sloped roof.
1: Hardcore.
0: It's majestic. But yeah, I don't know. I'm just going to be hovering around while other people work mostly, I think. But
2: sounds familiar to this show.
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0: any TV show, might be one current one, or one from the 80s or 90s or 2000s, which one would it be for Patsy? So would you be, you have your own character, Patsy?
1: Which character would I be?
0: Oh, no, create your own one. Suddenly there's an Australian that moves in with the gals.
1: Yes, and she's on
0: with
1: radio.
0: With her funny ways and traditions.
1: Yeah, what do you mean, funny ways?
0: Oh, well, you got like Uggs, and like, oh, my God, those Milanos? No, they're Ugglos. Oh, you Australians.
1: I'll be down at Chinatown getting all the knockoff bags. I won't be getting the real legit
0: Yum Cha
1: stuff. Yeah, too right.
2: Who do you identify with the most, Samantha?
1: Excuse
2: Carrie,
1: me.
2: I'm just listing them.
1: Probably Charlotte, to be honest.
2: What? You reckon you're a Charlotte?
1: I reckon. What do you think?
0: Tell me why that's significant. I've never seen
2: Charlotte
0: the show.
2: Is this sort of
0: she's
2: innocent.
0: But that's
2: she's
0: Patrina
2: very classy.
0: Jones.
1: She's got class.
2: She's very classy, which is exactly
0: what
2: like Patrina.
0: She said it twice. She's got class. It feels like it's a full stop, mate. Unless, pick a window, the one that you want to be put through. The very violent
2: you're right,
0: play
2: you know
0: school.
2: What?
0: Pick now a window, you're going through it, pal.
2: You're actually such a Charlotte. You are a Charlotte. You're a
0: She's
2: Charlotte.
0: She's classy.
2: Definitely.
0: She told you what the answer is. She's classy.
1: You were going to say Samantha, weren't you?
2: No, God, no, no, no, no.
1: What
2: I think
1: you
2: you're a Carrie. I think you're a main character, though.
0: Maybe camera this on a podcast if people care. Pete, what's it for you?
3: Yeah, it was for The Office, right? So I think the American version, because I'm a big
0: I
3: fan
0: I can
3: of...
0: easily see you as someone who comes to mend the photocopier.
3: Yeah, absolutely. A bit of an office...
0: Oh, quirky lad that worked... No, actually, the IT department.
3: Yeah, no, this... Okay, I could do... No, I'm not IT. I'd be more of like an office manager, but don't want to have to be in charge too much.
0: Office
3: like at the moment...
0: No,
3: at
0: hang
3: the moment,
0: on a
3: I've
0: minute.
3: Got
0: hang on a minute. Office manager...
3: Well, you know, the one that's in charge. Like, I'm in charge of the streets ice cream fridge that we have here now here at the radio station. I've got the key, and no one can get in without
0: it's
3: the
0: It's taking 3 months to give away all that ice cream.
3: I know, we've still got so many Fiannettas.
0: What kind of office management is that? It's office mismanagement. But I guess that's the nature of the show. So, yeah, I get that.
3: Okay, fantastic, yeah.
0: Rio, right, yours is a real curveball one.
2: I would love to go back in time and live in the Flintstones. Hang out with the dinosaurs, live in the Stone Age.
0: Will you be with Fred or...?
2: Yeah, I think I'd be the third in their relationship.
0: Yeah?
2: Yeah, we'd sort of form an ancient polycule and we'd all just sort of...
0: Mine would be, seriously, would be Grey's Anatomy. I love that TV show. Still running 24 seasons. It comes back in a couple of weeks' time. I reckon I could easily do a quiz about the goings-on over the years of Grey's Anatomy. I think I introduced my eldest daughter at a too young age to Grey's Anatomy at the age of 10.
2: Ooh.
0: Too young.
2: That's too young.
0: We talk, it comes up a lot that it was too young to be introduced to Grey's Anatomy. But I'd go Grey's Anatomy. Producer Caitlin, obviously you want yours because you got the theme tune on. She didn't bother getting me one for Grey's Anatomy. There's nothing here for Grey's Anatomy. Everyone gets theirs. Pete, new boy Pete's going to be on the show 2 minutes. He gets his.
3: Love it.
0: Rio gets his. And this is mine. But Caitlin's got hers. Oh, let me guess.
4: Yes!
0: Yeah?
4: Friends.
0: You're running the coffee shop with that strange Gunther, wasn't it? Yes.
4: Absolutely happy to. They'd become my friends. I just imagine being a part of that in the 90s would be
0: great
4: stunning.
0: Great decade.
4: It would be incredible. And I would want to be Rachel just because
0: oh,
4: her
0: wow. So you're replacing one of them.
3: Oh.
4: Yeah. Isn't that the whole point? We want to be in the show as the person?
0: No, I want to have my own character and Grace. Charming English doctor, Maverick.
4: No, I want to be
0: I reckon
4: Rachel
0: I do
4: Green.
0: Good
4: I'm
0: work funny. With a stethoscope, just wandering around. Yeah. No one's quite clear. What does that guy do? Turns out he's just a radio DJ on Sloan Gray Memorial FM. Song, stories and healing. But you're actually knocking out Rachel. She's now you.
4: No, I would become her. So I would just love to be that character in the show. All I've ever wanted was the opening credits to have been on set the day that they made that. Around the fountain. I don't know why. It's a weird thing that I've just been like, just imagine being on that set that day when they created. That is iconic. It will go down in history.
0: So your answer to what you could be cast in any TV show, past or present, is I'd like to be in the opening credits. And they go, thanks for coming in, mate. So you don't want to be in one of the most beloved sitcoms ever. No. Just when I sort of get my feet wet in the fountain. Get on that couch.
4: Yes.
0: That's it.
4: Yeah, that's it. I would be so happy. I would die a happy person. I got to be there and a part of that.
0: I don't know what it is. This question's been really revealing, hasn't it? Yeah. We should have asked it in the census next year. Yeah. We'll be asking it.
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0: Christian O'Connell Show. Now we're all up to speed with the superheroes, the multiverse, blah, blah, blah. Give me Odysseus. That's my multiverse. That's my kind of superhero. A middle-aged man falling apart. Can't work out where he lives. Somewhere around here, somewhere. We've all had nights like that. I know, I moved. Sorry, wrong suburb. A little bit dusty. This morning I want to talk about your very useless superpower. I have one which the family are always amazed by. I can pick up a packed suitcase from my wife and my two daughters, and I can tell you to a K roughly what that weight is.
1: That is a great one.
0: Before we get the digital one, I go, this is 22. Wow.
1: The human scale.
0: Yeah, I know. The human scale.
1: It could be the new super.
0: I could just work at the airports. Just picking up old Nonna's bags. 19, you're fine. Go on through. 24, you're going to need the heavy bag tag. And you knew it's over.
1: That's awesome. I would love to test this. That is incredible.
0: It's the only time my family are impressed. Wow. How does he do it?
1: How do you think he developed such a superpower?
0: I think it's something you're born with. Wow. I think it's something you're born with.
2: Please.
0: At my eulogy, talk about this, please. Don't mention the radio show. Talk more about the human scale.
2: We'll weigh your casket. We need you there.
0: Do you know what? We should test it out one day on the show.
3: Yes, yeah. Let's get some.
0: Let's pack some suitcases. Let me just pick them up. It is so useless. It only works really within the house.
1: Yeah, yeah,
0: because at the airport
1: everywhere.
0: You've got all the scales everywhere. Yeah, we know he's stood over there.
3: We have to stream this live for sure.
0: Oh, shoot. Can you speak to KO Sports? Start to negotiate the rights for that.
3: Great idea.
0: Speak to sales right now. Start working on the one pager. Patsy, what's your useless superpower?
2: I have an uncanny knack of always finding a shopping trolley that isn't locked. So, because I've never got a gold
0: envy
2: coin
0: that.
2: Anyway.
0: That's actually useful.
2: I know. I always sniff them out. There's always one in the turnstile that has no lock on it. And I

0: I always get it, which is just as well. I never have a gold coin, and I get those little trolley tokens, but I always lose them.
1: Yeah, me too.
0: Or I leave them in another bag.
2: That's a sign you're an adult, isn't it? You've got those tokens.
0: But I always get one, and off I go into the supermarket. I love it.
3: Hey, life hack with that. If you are really struggling, there are always free ones. You know where you put them next to the cars in the car park? Because everyone just chucks them in there. They just throw them in there and leave.
2: A bit like pants. Not a returner.
3: If you sniff around there, you'll always find a loose shopping trolley.
2: Oh, you're right. Mm. You're right. By the way, how smug as a grown-up do you feel when you take your bag in?
3: Oh, yes. Yeah.
2: You turn up with that bag.
3: Bag.
2: Yeah, got the bag within the bag, actually, because it could be a two-bagger. Could be a three-bagger shop, this. Another use of scale, I can look at shopping list and go, this is a three-bagger.
3: Very useful.
2: This is a three-bagger, Sarah. I'm going to take four just so I'm stress-free shopping, but this is not a one-bag situation.
3: I always take an extra one because it's the worst.
2: And then if I see it, if this is a four or five-bagger, I'm like, I'm not doing that.
0: Oh.
2: I've got no time for this BS, Sarah. That's online order. Online orders. Online, when you go over four, it's an online order. Let some of the young kids struggle with this young man's game there.
4: 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Apple.

0: Christian O'Connell Show. Patsy, what is your Chemist Warehouse product of the week?
1: Mine this week, I can't believe the amount of stuff that Chemist Warehouse has.
2: Believe it, Pats.
1: Oh, my goodness. Every time I go, there's always something different there. And this week, I found that they have Clarins, which is a beautiful skincare range.
2: Loves Clarins.
1: I've used it since I was sort of like in my 20s, and they have Clarins now. They have some of the Clarins stuff, which is just the most beautiful sort of botanical foundations and stuff. Anyway, I'm using...
2: It just smells... I love the Clarins stuff.
1: It's beautiful.
2: My wife has always loved that.
1: Yep.
2: It's like a body mist. What's it called? The Eau de Salmon.
1: Oh, yes. The fragrance.
2: The red bottle.
1: Yes,
2: you know that
1: in
2: one?
1: The big round bottle.
2: Yeah, that's
1: yeah.
2: it.
1: Yeah. No, they, I've always used their Beauty Flash Balm. Which
2: and it
1: is,
2: shows.
1: Oh, thank you. Am I
2: Whenever
1: glowing
2: Whenever you see
1: today?
2: Pats, she's been embalmed.
1: Don't say that.
2: No, sorry, balm. Sorry, I must have misheard her.
1: How
2: right,
1: dare
2: no.
1: you?
2: Yeah, just getting ready for the big off. The next journey.
1: Way. No, I use this Beauty Flash Balm every morning. It's in my makeup kit. And what it does, it just gives you, you put it on top of your moisturizer. You can even mix it in with your foundation, like your makeup and stuff. And it just gives you
2: You write
1: nice
2: this down, Rhea.
1: Boost.
2: Mix it in with your foundation,
1: yes,
2: mate. Because I notice
1: like
2: sometimes
1: it,
2: you don't mix that foundation.
3: Put it under the moisturizer.
2: No, proper way
1: over.
2: To have a cup of tea, proper way to do that foundation.
1: But it just gives you a bit of a pick-me-up in the morning. And it's nice and cool when you're really tired. So mums will know this. It's a classic. It's Beauty Flash Balm, and it's so
2: oh,
1: cheap.
2: It's sexist. What about us dads?
1: Well, yeah, Chris.
2: I need a
1: Chris
2: flash balm. Trust me, I need
1: it.
2: A flash balm in the morning.
1: Well, you'd love it. In fact, all the team would love it because it gives you a nice little pick up in the morning. You know, wakes you up a bit.
2: Patsy, the team are 20 years younger than us.
4: Yeah,
2: it'll come. They don't need it yet.
1: No, I used to use
2: water's
1: it in my 20s.
2: Fine for them.
1: That's
2: they don't
1: why
2: need
1: I look
2: anything.
1: So good now.
2: They've got that unlimited creatine being produced in their collagen oozing out their pores. It's the rest of us dry lizard people that need the balm. Leave our balm.
3: Leave some balm for us.
2: Leave some balm for us, young'uns.
1: You won't be all scaly if you use Clarins Beauty Flash. Trust me, I love it.
0: All right, these useless superpowers are brilliant. Thank you very much for sending them in. This is a great one. Christian, my useless superpower. I can get the lettuce in the bag within 2 seconds.
3: Wow. Oh.
0: You know when you're just trying to squish it back yeah. in and its arm's like, no! Yeah. Get in there. That's exactly how it goes.
2: Mm-hmm.
0: Christian, my useless superpower, changing toilet rolls. It doesn't matter where I am. It's always me who is the person. Same here. Change the loo rolls. My house, my sister's house, my best friend's house, my parents' house, friend's house, public toilets. It's always me. Good morning, Brian in Sydney. Listen to the show. We'll say good luck to Pete. Rio, I had a similar conversation with my group of mates. We've been helping them move house. Simply providing lunch and reminding people to drink water can go a long way.
3: Thank you.
0: On these working bee weekends.
3: That is what I'll do.
0: Christian, if you have a friend with a 3D printer, they can print you off trolley keys. Anthony, I don't know what kind of guys you're hanging out with.
1: Wow.
0: I don't have anyone in my friendship group who has a 3D printer. And I don't think any of our listeners will. I don't know if we've got anyone listening who's got a domestic.
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4: 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So the tech went and made one.
0: What would you need with a guitar pick?
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0: Good answer. That's a good answer.
3: Touché.
4: Thank you.
0: What yet an unknown bit is working for us around the corner that is Pete with a guitar? 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
3: Unplugged. 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

0: 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Big weekend. Sydney Mouthen and our man, Intern Pete, is running.
1: Yes.
0: He's talking to himself live in this station toilets right now. It's part of his hypnotherapy he's at. Pete, back in the room.
1: Here.
0: So yesterday we got Pete, a very good hypnotherapist that we've used before on the show. If you're interested, he's a master hypnotherapist, Joel Fogel. You can find him on the grams, Joel Fogel Hypnotist. How did you get on? Did you enjoy it? Do you feel different? You sound it today, a bit more chilled.
1: Yeah, definitely more chilled. Felt it. I was very skeptical because some people call me a bit of a hypo sort of person, a bit hyperactive.
0: Who the hell? Who?
1: Quite strange, but so I did worry, would I be able to get there or not? And I thought I was under probably for a few minutes, but it was about 45 minutes that I was actually under. And he also said this, he goes, you went very, very deep. Like, as in, like, we looked at the footage back as well, and I'm just slouching, like, just fully asleep, but just in this deep, I mean, you've had it done before. It was just, I could hear what he was saying and repeating things and bits and pieces.
0: But you're somewhere else, aren't you?
1: Totally somewhere else indeed. So, and he's very, it was just being out of this world.
0: I wish I could be hypnotized every night to go to sleep, because actually you, one thing you get, right, is a very nourishing, like the greatest nap ever. Mm. You come out feeling very, very different. Just, you actually experience, this is who I'd be if I was fully rested. Yeah. I've always wondered what that would feel like.
1: Yeah,
0: it's a shame you just can't have that 5 or 6 nights a week, and shame for the people around you. I might hire Joel to sit in a chair in the corner of my bedroom every night. Hypnotize me, Joel.
1: Be so good. I just think, I feel so fresh. I know, again, I do apologize for Wednesday's show. That was a very different
0: You don't need theater. To.
1: I was just very,
0: there's no
1: very
0: apology
1: strange.
0: Needed whatsoever. No, you actually got a big thing going on. To be fair, you've had a real life quake in your show. Obviously, some of you will appreciate, you know, Intern Pete. How many years were you with Carl and Jackie O?
1: Almost 13 years. So
0: long, yeah. Long time. Long time to be with a very big, crazy, troubled radio show. And, you know, now we've picked you up on the free transfer market.
1: Thank you.
0: And happy to provide, like, I guess it's like a lot of those wildlife sanctuaries. like a former performing tiger.
1: Yeah, that's right.
0: Now doesn't need to perform anymore. And no. Actually a bit, though, Pete.
1: It is. You're absolutely. I was thinking about this after this yesterday, because it was probably the most relaxed I've actually been all year, because it has been, I'll be honest with you, absolute turmoil here. Just from a work perspective, craziest year of my life ever. And I'm really happy in this new home that I've got here. Like, I've never been.
0: Well, we love having you as part of our family, Pete. We do.
1: I love it. I really love being here. So thank you so much. And just all the opportunities and the support you're giving me for Sunday's marathon is just
0: unreal. I'm proud of you. I think it's an incredible thing to do. And here's what I want, all the bright is out this morning. I want us to be with Pete every step of the way. He is going to be running it alone. It's an incredible thing to do. And all the other 40,000 people are doing it this Sunday. And then in October, we've got the big Melbourne marathon as well. It's an incredible thing to watch someone and cheer them on. So what we want us to do is we're dedicating every single K to one of you. I think this will help motivate Pete. It breaks it down a K at a time of the 42, and it personalizes it. You know, you are part of this family of ours that we're building up every single morning on the show, The Bright Side of the Dial. So I think it'd be a really nice thing to help Pete, is that every single K that he's about to start, it's somebody's name somewhere. It might be a family. And I think it makes it closer to your heart to remind you that you're part of something bigger, Pete.
1: Yeah, absolutely. And again, good luck to everyone. Like, I'm going to name all them during the run, whether it's a scout group, or I think there was Spat, someone called Spat the Cat or something or other.
2: Splat.
0: He's waiting for you at K13, mate.
1: I cannot wait for
0: don't
1: it.
0: Don't get that wrong. You don't upset Splat the Cat. You'll be Splat at the end of the race, mate.
1: I know. I don't want to sound fussy, but can we have no hard pronouncing names, please? Because I don't want to muck up
2: anyone.
1: Just
2: white people, please.
1: No.
2: None of those funky foreign names.
1: Oh, I didn't mean it like that.
0: And you're running for One Nation, aren't you?
1: No.
0: Just Wayne's, Darryl's, please.
1: You've taken my words out of context.
0: Well, you said it, mate.
1: I mean, yeah, you're right. I did too. My bad.

0: Sorry. Wendy
1: needs to get you back with Joel.
2: Sorry, Hassan.
1: You make him a bit less racist, please.
3: Wow.
1: We will gladly take it. So would you take Christian, or is that too much of a hard name for you?
0: No, it's fine.
1: He gets my name wrong sometimes as well.
0: I called you Christian the first time.
1: Yeah, that's right.
0: So sorry, I just... it's so much. Okay.
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0: Christian O'Connell Show. Intern Pete doing the Sydney Marathon this weekend, and we're dedicating every single one of the 42Ks. Christian, can I have K3? I'm a volunteer also for the Sydney Marathon. I want to sponsor it, dedicate it for all the fellow volunteers. We have to start our shifts at 3 a.m.
1: Oh, my Lord.
0: To get there in time to make sure the marathon runs smoothly for everyone on the day. Kylie, thank you very much for what you're doing. Look out for Pete. Now, Christian, a marathon is actually 42.195Ks. Mm. Can I have the last 195 metres? Oh. Yes, Stephen.
2: Smart. Loophole.
3: Okay. Yeah, right. Good.

0: That's going to be maybe the hardest bit.
1: Yes.
2: 195 metres. If he's struggling with that.
3: I've actually worked out where it's from Alan Jones's house to the finish line. Where he is not the name to mention today.
4: Oh, yeah, sorry.
3: Yeah, just that building there near the Aria restaurant. Probably should have just said Aria restaurant.
4: Aria restaurant.
3: Yeah. Doesn't matter. Oh, well. You live and learn.
0: Okay, so we're giving away Kay's on his... The hypnotherapy didn't work. So a lot of you have got very different reasons for why you want to dedicate a K. And this is a lovely one from Sonia. And my best friend went through this the last couple of years with their dad. Christian, I'd like to sponsor in 2 p.m. on behalf of my dad, Roger, who is late onset Alzheimer's. And just so that people can know that exercise is one of the best ways to beat Alzheimer's. It is like 45%. It reduces your chance of getting Alzheimer's by around 45% regular exercise. It is really important. Christian, it's heartbreaking and in such an insidious disease. It is. My best friends just went through this the last couple.

0: Morning. I didn't know earlier. It's always an option there, on or. You know, like a subs bench. Doesn't have to be out in the over for the whole game. So, Jane's on the line. Jane, good morning. Jane?
1: Yes, I'm here.
0: Jane, you want to dedicate a K? Which one would you love, Jane?
1: I'm happy with any K because I have never, ever done a marathon, and this way I can say that I've done a marathon.
0: Then I might grab one as well. Great idea. Jane, have a lovely weekend. Thanks for calling, mate.
1: Thank you. Okay, bye.
0: Let's go to John. Good morning, John.
2: Yes, 18 is my good luck number, and I wish Pete, intern Pete DePeller, I think that's his name.
0: It is.
3: Yeah, well done.
2: Yes, all the luck in the world. I mean, barely any of us can walk 10Ks, let alone run 42Ks, and the prep to do it, representing our favourite radio station. Best of luck.
0: He's our representative.
4: Oh, my goodness.
3: Thank you. On you, John.
0: Thank you very much, John. Lovely words. So have a lovely weekend.
4: Lovely, chilling words.
0: Stop it. I'll take that to my grave. No, my bed tonight. Put me in to see Joel ASAP, can you? Saskia, good morning.
5: Good morning.
0: Good morning, Saskia. Welcome to the show. And which K would you want dedicated to yourself?
5: Well, it's actually for my husband, and I would love the 20th kilometre for two reasons. Firstly, it's about to be our 20th wedding anniversary.
0: Congratulations.
5: But my husband, thank you. My husband was due to run the Gold Coast Marathon last year, and sorry, Paul, but being 50, his body just decided it just gave up, like literally a couple of weeks before.
0: Oh, no, so he'd done all the hard yards, all the training.
5: Yeah.
0: Oh, he must have been devastated.
5: Yes, he had his ticket, we were ready to go. So, intern Pete, I would love it if you could run that kilometre for my husband, who is still trying to recover.
3: Oh, with honour, absolutely.
0: What's his name?
5: His name's Paul.
0: Paul, okay. Lovely, we'll definitely do that. Saskia, have a lovely weekend. Thanks for your call.
5: Thank you all.
0: Now, Pete, just want to play this to you. Maggie was a lovely woman that called the other day, Spartan.
6: Yes.
0: Maggie is in her 70s. She's done 10 Melbourne marathons. She knows what she's talking about. She's left you what is a really inspirational pep talk. Have a listen to this.
7: Hi, intern Pete. Spartan Maggie here again. Look, I just wanted to touch base with you before you undertake the Sydney Marathon on Sunday. The most important person that you're running against is yourself. Dig deep. 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Then put one foot in front of the other and get this job done. Good luck. Drink as you go. And don't forget to throw your arms up for the photo at the finish. And take no prisoners, Pete. Then come back safe to your gold family. This is Maggie signing out.
0: Oh, isn't that lovely? We've got the kindest listeners in the world. Maggie, thank you very much for that. Did that help, Pete?
3: Thank you, Maggie. That was beautiful. I got goosebumps, honestly. That is amazing.
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0: 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Head of the marathon this weekend. We're looking for your marathon bands. Oldest person to do a marathon was over 100 years old.
1: Wow.
2: Oh, my God.
0: Oh, is that Pete Tashel age?
2: No.
0: I ain't buying 42, mate, okay? I've seen you up close behind the nips and tucks.
2: No.
0: I reckon there's 20 more on.

0: that. I'm going to have you carbon dated next week. All right, marathon bands. Twisted Blister.
1: Oh, that's gold.
0: Go Vest.
1: Silver.
0: Need Some Water Boys.
2: Gold. Oh.
0: And John Cougar Runner's Cramp.
1: Gold Quas. Wow.
0: Well, what have you got, Rio? Marathon bands.
1: The Gibb Brothers are doing well.
0: Oh, yeah, they're doing.
1: The PBGs.
0: Oh, no, that's really good. I was trying to find a PB one. Well done, gold.
1: Kate Sobrano's got a new pair of ASICs for the race.
0: Oh, wow.
1: Yeah, she's Kate Kayanos.
0: My whole family have got those. Oh, gold.
1: And ELO, they need some hydration.
0: Absolutely.
1: Their Electrolyte Orchestra.
0: Yeah, hey. Yeah. Obvious as anything, Prawns.
1: That is actually so cool.
0: We could all see it coming over the horizon. No, we could. All right, what have you got? Marathon bands, what have you got? 0475-03-1043.
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0: 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You ready to mark, Rio?
1: Let's do it.
0: Transvision Cramp.
1: Oh, gold.
0: Very good. Nike and the Mechanics.
1: Silver.
0: Well done, Tracy. Garbage Bags.
1: Silver.
0: Enduran Duran.
1: Oh, very
0: yeah,
1: good.
0: Like endurance, you
1: yes,
0: know.
1: Yes, gold.
0: Old Bruce Spring in his step.
2: Gold.
3: I like that.
0: Good. Oh. Starting Guns N' Roses.
1: Silver.
0: The Cranberries.
1: Gold.
0: Talc Powder Figure.
1: Silver Plus.
0: Tracy Chap Thighs.
2: Gold.
0: Limpin Park.
1: Silver Plus.
0: Cold Spray.
1: Oh, right, gold.
0: Yeah. Alana's finished yet?
1: Gold as
0: Come
1: well.
0: On, that's great. Brett, good. That is good. Mick Jogger.
1: Silver Plus.
0: The B-42s.
1: Clever, silver.
0: The Goo Goo Gels.
1: Gold.
0: Donna Runner.
1: Gold.
0: Cardi B hitting the wall.
1: Bronze.
0: John, that's far, man. Yeah, there's a Daryl Braithwaite coming up in a bit as well, but okay. I do like John, that's far, man. Tim Corrigan, very good. Daryl Braithwaite, wait for me.
1: Silver.
0: Not as good as the John, that's far, man. That's going to take some beating. Cypress Up the Hill.
1: Gold.
0: Always hard. Yep. Make sure you wear zinc, Floyd.
1: Bronze.
0: Sir Runners Trots a Lot.
1: Silver.
0: Dua Lipa.
1: Gold.
0: Instead of Dua Lipa. Mick T, well done. Nick Cave and Bad Knees.
1: Silver.
0: Sia at the finish line.
1: Silver Plus.
0: Kelly. Kenny Joggins.
1: Gold.
0: And Lactic Monkeys.
1: Very good too. Gold. Wow.
0: All right. Who is the winner, Rio? Is it John That's Farman?
1: Of course it
0: God
1: is.
0: God is. Well done, Tim Corrigan. You are the winner. Brilliant work. All right. So next week is about one thing. And I really want us to celebrate.

0: Celebrate and elevate what is the most underwhelming event of the year, Father's Day.
1: Yeah.
0: It's a non-event. This weekend, as you're going around doing your shopping and stuff like that, you'll notice the lackluster, a nod. It's a nod to Father's Day. You know, I said I was in a clothing store this week, and they had a table for Father's Day gifts that was three T-shirts. Cream, brown, and black. These are normal T-shirts just shoved over here. Showing what? The emotional range of dad? Cream, brown, black. That's the emotional range of an Aussie dad. No, we deserve more. You go into any of the supermarkets. Father's Day cards. They're right by the people offering you piano lessons and guitar lessons. There's only ever two choice of cards. The old cricket bat or the old leather ball. Yeah. That's it. That's it. We say no, not on this show. Dads, I've got you. We're going to look after the dads next week because we are searching for Australia's toughest dad, mentally, physically, sexually, and spiritually.
2: Oh. Who's the toughest dad?
0: I said one of those just to wake up the chuckle sisters because they were talking to each other. Then they just stopped in their tracks. It's a new thing I'm going to do once a show. They're

0: And also, when you think Toughest, you think Finnish people.
1: Toughest men around.
0: Toughest dads around.
2: Right, as a cowboy?
0: Oh, my God. A dad can be many things. Traffic cop.
3: I thought you were going to pick something like
0: Eye the Tiger. It's the eye of the toughest dad. I didn't know we were going for the Finnish dads.
1: It's called Macho Man.
0: No, you're right. That's
2: nothing more macho.
0: We're looking for Australia's most macho dad. All together now.

0: Yeah.
1: It is a different spike on it now.
2: It's diminished people that did it for me.
1: I should have been across the choices. But anyway, I'm committing to it.
0: So they said Australia's campus dad.
1: Yes, that's right. Hey, Mardi Gras dad. I'm now even more excited to hear what Australia's toughest dad. I'll be your tough daddy. So where do you go? Where do you go? You head to the goldwebsite.com.au. Register your dad. And dads, nominate yourself. You probably have to. 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Register your dad or dad. Nominate yourself. And dads, you will not be underserved by this show. Dads, we see you. 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This is great. This is high-level dadding. Why wander out there and turn it on? Get your phone out.
0: Call your steak.
1: Yes, come on. You're not done yet. Large 71. Are you writing these down, Dad? Large 71. Get the tape. Get that dad tape measure out that you got in that drawer with all the spare batteries. Large. Why do I need the dimensions, producers? They get it. They're going, how big is this thing? Anyway, that's what you win. Runner-up, dads, get the Ninja Woodfire Outdoor Oven and Stand. These are great prizes because next week on the show, you know what we're looking for?
3: Who's the toughest dad? Are you Australia's toughest
1: so
3: dad?
1: So tough!
3: Yeah. Bruce or Brad?
1: Bruce or Brad?
3: Who's going to be the toughest?
1: It is on next week. It is on. 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Come join all those brave souls of men in the Village Dad's Office. The Village Dad's people. I love it. Over one. Thank you, Rio, for elevating Thank Father's Day. Five minutes ago, I was saying it's lackluster. Not anymore. Not anymore. You have sprinkled glitter onto us. Great dads. Thank you. Right. Have a great weekend. I think that's a radio show. I don't know. Pete, good luck Sunday. I'll see you at the finish line, buddy.
4: Everyone.
1: You've got this, Pete. Good luck, Pete. Okay.
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1: We're looking back on August 31st. It's the day in 1997 when Lady Diana, Princess of Wales, was tragically killed in a car accident, aged just 36.
2: Goodbye,
3: Paris, France tonight, a tragedy. Britain's Princess Diana has been in an automobile accident. Her companion, Dodi Al-Fayed, with whom she has been romantically linked over the past month or so, reportedly was killed.
1: To the other events of August 31st, back to 1888, when the first of Jack the Ripper's confirmed victims was discovered.
4: The terror began in earnest on the night of August the 31st, 1888. Marianne Nichols, known to her acquaintances as Polly, was 43 years old.
1: The popular Warner Brothers cartoon character Foghorn Leghorn made his debut in 1946.
5: You gotta keep on your toes.
1: To 1968, when West Indian cricket legend Sir Gary Sobers hit six sixes in an over.
6: And he's done it! And my goodness, it's gone way down to Swansea.
1: And the video for Michael Jackson's Bad, directed by Martin Scorsese, debuted in 1987.
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1: Heading the birthday list today is legendary Australian actor Jack Thompson. Happy 86th birthday, Jack.
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1: Another moment for a West Indian cricket legend, Sir Clive Lloyd, turns 82.
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1: 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Can you believe she's 56? Actor and comedian Chris Tucker celebrates his 55th birthday.
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1: 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She's 40.
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0: 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Zinc 96, time saver traffic.
17: 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G'day, got a broken down car on the Bruce Highway, northbound before Yandina, Coolum Road through Yandina. A pretty clear run otherwise between the coast and Gympie, down through North Lakes, minor congestion building. Clear run through town for Mary, Monkland, Nash and Shannon Street. The bypass Tincan Bay Road all looking good and fairly quiet around Noosa Heads and Noosaville. 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
8: Good morning, Joseph Price with your local news. New licensing requirements for e-mobility device riders come into effect today. All riders must now hold a valid learner license to ride e-scooters and e-bikes in Queensland unless they're being supervised by an adult or have a medical exemption. It comes as police continue to crack down on unsafe behaviours and non-compliant e-mobility devices. Since July 1st, Sunshine Coast officers have seized 106 non-compliant bikes, issued 33 fines and caught one drink rider. The state government stepped up Noosa compliance operations, including targeted patrols, vessel inspections and enforcement of 28-day anchorage restrictions. Since January 1st, more than 80 vessels have been relocated or been removed and more than 50 marine infringement notices have been issued. In recent weeks, Maritime Safety Queensland has also removed 4 derelict or abandoned vessels. The Sunshine Coast Council has unveiled a new storm damage response vehicle for the Coolum SES. The truck will strengthen the SES response in severe weather and make it easier to get people who need help. Mayor Rosanna Natoli acknowledges the important role volunteers play.
9: During a storm, our SES are able to take this vehicle out and have all of the equipment they need to be able to help our residents. So it is about ensuring that our volunteers have the equipment that they need to serve our communities.
8: And design is underway for major safety upgrades at the Nambour Connection Road intersections with Dillabar Road and Blackall Street. The proposed upgrades would see new traffic signals installed at both intersections to provide safer turning movements, improve intersection capacity and increase efficiency. The community is now invited to help shape the final design before detailed planning continues. And in national news, One Nation's surge in momentum continues in the wake of its historic by-election win in WA. This morning's news poll shows the party's now the most popular on primary votes. It's edged past Labor with 30% support compared to the government's 29%, with the coalition lagging behind on 19%. And more vigils have been held across Australia overnight for the victims of Nepal's flash flood disaster. The death toll is hovering around 800 this morning, while 42 Aussies are among the more than 3,000 people who are still missing. Sports is up next.
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10: Starting with AFL, and just 5 sleeps to go for Hawthorn ahead of Thursday night's qualifying final against the Dockers in Perth. Hawks co-captain James Sicily says his side hasn't forgotten what happened last time they played Frio over in the West.
11: We were really in the game last time, but like Frio did to nearly every team in the comp, they had 10 to 15 minutes of pure dominance and took the game away from us.
10: Meantime, just a couple of niggles for the Blues ahead of Friday night's elimination final against Geelong at the MCG. Skipper Paddy Cripps played through a sore knee in their weekend win over the D's, while Nick Haynes hurt his left ankle during that game. Over to NRL and

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2: Late morning showers expected today and tomorrow. 23 the top. Fog starts about Wednesday, and then, hey, from Thursday, spring really hits. Top of 30.
3: Oh.
2: Top of 33 Friday. In fact, the weekend at this stage is going to be mid-30s and sunshine. So just get through this couple of days of coolish weather, and then it's going to just turn around. From Thursday onwards, there's your super El Nino coming in, people.
3: Yeah.
2: Well, whoa!
3: It was still 11 degrees when I left for work this morning, so it was still very chilly at my place. But I've hedged my bets. I'm in a T-shirt, jeans, socks and Crocs today because I think she's going to be warming up.
2: Yeah, we've been shorts and thongs by the end of the week. Just was reading too over the weekend, the super El Nino. They reckon the oscillation index, the southern oscillation index, this is the factor that comes in when it, this sort of plays into bushfires. And they're saying that where the Super El Nino sits right now, the Southern Oscillation Index is the same as it was around February of 1983. Now, that date lives in infamy because of the Ash Wednesday bushfires in Victoria. Oh. The country is in a state like that right at this minute.
3: Really?
2: Yeah. And, of course, you look at the amount of rainfall we've had and the amount of vegetation that's sitting out there. We are basically primed for a big bushfire season. And it's funny because, as I was, you know, when you listen online to podcasts and what have you, those ads that come through, I was driving home the other day and the ad comes through and says, you are in a, this is from Queensland Fire, you're in a fire-prone area. This summer it's going to go bunter. They're already starting to put those warning ads out for Queensland now.
3: That's a bit hectic.
2: Yeah. I know, it's a bit frightening when you sit there and think of it because you think, oh, well, you know, this bushfire is going to happen. Even out of Amamore, you saw the bushland out there being cleared nicely. But imagine if all that area was razzed. By fire.
3: Oh, you don't even want to think about that, do you?
2: Because it was so dry, you know?
3: Not at all.
2: Yeah, but so I suppose the warning is from Queensland Fire, start doing a clearing now around your property, gutters, all that sort of stuff, because those stray embers can get into house gutters and cause fires. But yeah, that's where we are. The Southern Oscillation Index.
3: So that's a real thing, is it? I've never heard of that.
2: Yeah, it's the bushfire factor for Australia, and that's what's been occurring in Europe at the moment. So yeah, just sort of put it out. Just when I heard that, coming just in my playlist on the, you know, on the podcast, and you got those ads going through it, and that was one of the ads that kept repeating. Queensland Fire is saying you were in a fire prone area. Time to start clearing up now. And I was thinking, what are they talking about? It's, you know,
3: you must have that thing on where they are allowed to find out sort of where you are while you're using the app.
2: You know, yeah,
3: the
2: I must
3: location
2: have
3: services.
2: Yeah, see, it's spying on me already.
3: Yeah. Well, you volunteer for that, but that's a story for another day.
2: Yeah. Anyway, just start preparing now, people. It is September, and with temperatures getting up to the mid-30s week.
3: Tomorrow it is too. Bloody hell.
2: Yeah, it's spring, mate. And I've got a spring in my step because I'm on holidays from the end of this week.
3: Yeah, good for you, mate. That's good.
2: And boy, after muster, do I need it.
3: Mate, I feel hungover. Didn't drink at all on the weekend. I feel hungover in the fatigue from last week. I think everybody that went to muster had some big, big nights. Just hours have been awake, I mean, not on the booze.
2: Well, we go, for one overnight, but people who do the whole 2 weeks, pre and post-muster, they're probably just waking up today going, where the hell have I been? And, you know, they've probably got the luxury to have a few weeks to sort of, or at least the rest of this week to get back into it before maybe getting back to work next week. So.
3: How good.
2: For some people, that's a great way to living. Not when you could do a radio show, mate.
3: No, true story.
2: 11 degrees at Widgie now, 14 at Tin Can for Toolkit Depot. 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Get ready for Sunday, people.
3: Yes.
2: Remember this from 1989, that girl from the Disney Club who wrote about her best friend who was so suicided? I don't want to start off on a downer this morning, but this was a song back in the day.

0: is Martika's taboo song from 89. It's all about the ravages of drug abuse on a friend. Bit heavy for this style in the morning. That's not a good standing on one leg song, is it?
1: Well, it's not. And it's a long song too. I've got a sore hip. I don't know what's going on, but that made it a bit hard to stand on one leg for that entire time.
0: Jade and I are still recovering from Muster. Not as much as some of the artists are. Can I just say, Brooke Sherbert, top effort for getting through your set there with no voice. I've never seen an artist wander around the Muster site with a sign saying I'm on voice rest.
1: Yeah, so we're at the back of the artist area behind main stage on Thursday afternoon, and we see Brooke Schubert, and she's coming out. She's with either a friend or a manager. We're saying g'day, and then I notice she's got the sign on, and it says I'm on vocal rest. And so that means basically when an artist has that, you don't speak to them. You say g'day, how you going, give them a wave, but you don't stop them for a chat. And Bilko stops and's like, Brookie, what's going on? And I'm sitting, mate, she's on vocal rest, meaning
0: never
1: move
0: heard
1: on.
0: That before.
1: That's what he says. Never heard of that before. So what are you doing? And she's trying very politely to say, I can't talk to you. And he goes, what? Yeah. Now, when are you performing? Because we're going to the Crowbar later tonight. I'm like, mate, she's on vocal rest. Yeah. She can whisper. I'm like, no. Anyway, it was a whole thing. But she did vocal rest and she did perform
0: well
1: Thursday
0: did
1: night and killed
0: well.
1: It.
0: Max Jackson and the Crowbar brought the house down as well. Thank you, Maxie. Loved you. And did Denver have issues with a voice too?
1: Denver did have issues with a voice. God bless her. Because laryngitis, of course, is around at the moment post-flu. There's a lot of flu going around. And Ash Jensen was there to see Denver perform. And we love Denver. She did a song with Kelsey Barrington a little while ago called Like Noah, which I absolutely adore. And we've known Denver since
0: she was a kid.
1: Yes. And
0: well, she's still a kid.
1: But a long time. And so she got up on stage to sing, explained that she had been unwell, was on vocal rest, had laryngitis, and then her voice broke on stage.
0: That happened to me in my school of Stedford back in the day. I was warned not to let my voice crack because as a boy and your voice is breaking, it would get to the high note.
1: Yeah.
0: It cracked and I lost.
1: Oh, well, Denver,
0: Oxley.
1: God bless her, was emotional on stage and a lot of friends and artists in the crowd got up and sang with her to support her.
0: So good.
1: It's so the vibe
0: of
1: Muster.
0: So good.
1: It's that mateship that we talk about.
0: And Greg Kavanagh, very happy that the government's funded, well, they're part of the Muster funding till 2029, so it's guaranteed in his event till the end of then. So pretty happy about that.
1: Just so you know, early bird tickets for Muster are on sale now.
0: What? We just got over it, mate.
1: 26th to the 29th of August, 2027. The discount ends on the 30th of September this year. So tickets, early bird tickets, are on sale right now.
0: I don't want to think about it, but
1: it's happening now, mate.
0: Thanks for the update.
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3: Good morning. South-southwest is averaging about 10 knots at the moment. Going to strengthen and swing south-southeast. We had passed a low tide just after 4, a high tide at about 9.50 this morning. There is up to a metre of easterly swell at 8-second intervals on the beaches. It's worth checking southern corner of Alexander Bay, Coolum through to Stumers, also down around Maroochydore through to Alex on the southern end, Currumundi through to Dickey Beach. 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

0: up on 6 o'clock. It's Bilko and Jade for Brekkie this morning. It's the week before Bilko departs and leaves you with the janitor and Jade. Good luck with that show.
1: Hey.
0: I'm sure they're up to all sorts of mischief. Now, we have two big competitions this week because I've got to go out in the blaze of glory. We have the Noosa show coming up, which means we have got family passes to the Noosa show to give you. I've come up with a very ingenious way to win those family passes. It involves a little bit of work from you, but I think it's going to be a whole load of fun with that this morning. And the other one is Meet Noosa, the second year that briskets have overtaken what is basically a rarefied atmosphere in Noosa. We know we're into slow food and what have you, but meat is taking over the confines of Hastings Street
1: meat.
0: And beyond.
1: We love meat.
0: Yeah. So we've got a little thing called Meet Your Match, which we'll explain later on this morning. That one's involving.
1: Easy.
0: It's easy.
1: All you have to do is listen for a voice, and once you know who that voice is, give us a call 1-300-891-929 and say, it's so-and-so. Boom.
0: Yeah. Tickets. But with the Noosa show tickets, I've got a bit creative, and I'll explain that creativity in about 30 minutes from now.
2: 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Time saver traffic.
3: 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G'day, a couple of breakdowns on the Bruce. One is northbound before Yandina Coolum Road through Yandina, and a breakdown southbound after Dolly's Rocks Road from Murrumba Downs. It's about a 5-10 minute delay down that way as well through North Lakes on the Bruce, and reports of a crash at the northbound off-ramp to Sugar Road from the Sunshine Motorway around Mooloola Bar Road overpass. No dramas to Gympie. 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
1: Good morning. Joseph Price with your local news. A man's been charged after an alleged hit and run left another man in hospital at Caloundra West. Around 3:30 p.m. yesterday, a silver Nissan Pathfinder hit a man on Sugarbag Road before leaving the scene. The 64-year-old pedestrian was taken to Sunshine Coast University Hospital with serious leg and chest injuries. A 60-year-old man who's alleged to have been the driver of the Nissan was later arrested by police. He's been charged and will face court on September 17th. 23 men have been charged in a major statewide crackdown on the Rebels Outlaw motorcycle gang. Detectives executed 25 search warrants across Queensland, including on the Sunshine Coast, targeting members allegedly wearing modified blacked-out Rebels vests. Police seized weapons, cocaine and outlaw gang colours. 10 alleged senior Rebels members are among those charged. The Coolum SES unit has received a new disaster response truck from the Sunshine Coast Council. The vehicle is equipped to deal with severe weather and will help the volunteers keep the community safe. Mayor Rosanna Natoli says the new addition makes the SES crew's jobs easier.
2: It means that they can have more volunteers in the truck, more equipment, work more safely and deliver what they need to the people when they need it most. Because residents call on the SES in times of emergency, in times of disaster, and that's when they really need that support, and that's what this vehicle helps them deliver.
1: The Falcons are flying into finals after a 34-16 victory over the Ipswich Jets in the final regular season match of the Q Cup season. Sunshine Coast will host the Burley Bears this weekend in their first finals match. Meanwhile, in local rugby league, Coolum Colts have booked a spot in the grand final after crushing Caloundra 62-0. The Sharks will now face reigning premiers Stanley Rivers in this weekend's preliminary final. To national news, and the alarm bells continue for the major parties following One Nation's WA by-election win. This morning's news poll shows the party has surged past Labor as the most popular on primary votes and some 11 points clear of the coalition. It comes as the PM declares hard right populists are on the march. And a South Australian vet clinic is encouraging dog owners to consider signing up healthy pets as blood donors. A single donation can help save the lives of up to four dogs. Sports news is up next.
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3: In sport, Adam Walton's US Open has come to an end on the opening day of play. The Aussie falling in straight sets as competition got underway at Flushing Meadows. Talia Gibson also out in the first round. The Warriors are a step closer to its first minor premiership since 2002 after downing the Knights 42-36 last night. Jack Cleary produced a history-making NRL debut for the Warriors, orchestrating four try assists. And six games of AFLW played out yesterday, Melbourne and Carlton firming their spots in the top four with wins against Brisbane and Frio. That's the latest in news and sport.
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7: Believe it or not, showers expected later this morning. A little bit breezy too. Top of 23 over the next couple of mornings. Could be some showers again tomorrow. However, partly cloudy Wednesday, foggy start, top of 26. It is going to start to get warm from midweek. So 23 today, then from Thursday, sunny and 30. Friday, sunny and 33. Pretty much expect the mid-30s for the weekend too, Jade.
8: I'm looking over my notes from the muster. Boy, howdy, do we have some wrap-ups to do. We really do. Like, we've got some people to thank and some people to give shout-outs to. But before we get to any of that, I just realised over the weekend about muster, I didn't see Mick and Turbo this year and Mick's mum, Sally. We see them every year. I even went up to the place, their footy shorts shop. I didn't see Mick, Turbo or Sally. So
7: maybe had a year off.
8: Well, maybe they did, which is unusual because normally the brisket that you can smell out the back in the volleys area is what Mick's cooking all day, which we love, but we didn't see you guys. So hope all is well and just wanted you to know that we were thinking of you. And if you're at muster, we hope you had the best time.
7: 10 degrees at Southside, 16 at Perigian Beach for Toolkit Depot. Getting ready for Father's Day this Sunday. This is Bilko and Jade. Let's do all those muster thanks next here at Zinc.

0: Zig 96 with Bilko and Jade this morning. We have not had a chance to do a wrap on Muster. I know there's a lot of stuff on socials that were wrapped photo-wise. Good job on getting those photos together, because the whole adventure was up there from us getting lost out at Imbal trying to find the Airbnb.
1: Everyone's like, how do you get lost? There's only one way to get to Muster. Can I assure you, there's more than one way to get to Muster. Because if you didn't join us on Friday, the long and the short of it is heading out to our Airbnb at Imbal. Good morning to Sarah and her family who hosted the Airbnb.
0: Fellow Ukrainian. Good to know.
1: Yes. Beautiful Sarah.
0: Love the bread. Love the preserves.
1: Amazing, amazing bread.
0: Who got that in the end? I know I didn't take it, huh?
1: Oh.
0: Maybe Technician Pete got it.
1: Did you have any? Because we all had some.
0: I didn't have any, no.
1: Okay, well,
0: I did get CC's goodies though from Muster. Thank you, CC from Waluga Farm, dropping off the
1: scones.
0: Ended up in my car with me and Pete when I came back to work, so I demolished those for my morning tea. Sorry.
1: Yes, I know you did, because you sent me a message to say, I ate your scones. I was like, well, that wouldn't be the first time. Anyway, we got lost on the way out to Imbal, which is fine. And then the next morning, we got lost on the way to Muster. And I mean lost, because we went over the Kandanga Bridge three times in two different directions.
0: In our defence, we were just sitting there telling stories and having a whole load of fun and just driving and thinking, are we going through Amamoor yet?
1: Yeah. And I was like, guys, this is the wrong way. No, it's not. Okay. Then I'm like, we've been over this bridge twice. Not today, we haven't. I was like, Third time, I was like, okay, somebody weighs it.
0: Hence, from now on in, I will never not camp at Muster, okay? Mm-hmm. I'm now being converted, because I will just purely love camping for the fact that it's convenient to doing the broadcast and living the Muster experience. And I get now that Muster's all about the camping and the music.
1: It's taken 5 years.
0: I know.

0: But you just, that 50-minute drive, whatever the hell it was, is just, you're too far removed.
1: Well, it was an hour and a half on the early morning of Friday morning, so we were late to our own broadcast, but we got there. But 100% it's about the camping. It's about the atmosphere. It's about being part of muster, not just, you know, an aside from muster. But lots of people to thank and say g'day to. I promised some shout-outs, so let's do those now. I'd like to say g'day to Dean and the Rotary Nomads who were on the gate. They were wonderful to us. So good morning to Dean and the whole team from the Rotary Nomads. Polar Bear, who we met from the Merry Valley Cricket Club. It was their second year at muster. Good crew.
0: And I finally met Wayne Tatnall, who always contributes on our socials.
1: I didn't get to meet Wayne.
0: No, he was talking to me in the back while you were carrying on with the others. So that was really good. Wayne, good
1: carrying
0: to meet you, mate.
1: Carrying on with the others. Lyndall at the Rotary Burger Bar. So cracking burgers, by the way, Lyndall. So good morning to Lyndall. Also, we got a message from a mum, Sarah, who said to tell her son, Stephen Bailey, stay safe at muster. It's a little late now, assuming he got home safely. He was staying at muster on his own for the first time with mates. So stay safe and have fun was the message there. Who else? The boys from the Military Brotherhood, Rex and the crew there, did an amazing thing. Knuckles from Country Truckers Caps and from Follomont Transport. Goodness me, his name's just fallen out of my head. Mark Tobin. Those boys did a cracking job with Get Yourself Checked. So well done to them as well, because they were the charity partners for Muster 2026. And just reminding people just to get their health checked. Yes, it's primarily about prostate cancer, but it's also about getting your skin checks and all different things. Just keeping an eye on your health.
0: Hey, Nate. Thanks for the can of Coke. I'm glad he and the family were out there.
1: Isn't he beautiful?
0: He's my little mate from Rainbow Beach. We had this ongoing bet with State of Origin, and he duly acknowledged that we did well, the Blues. So he tracked me all the way. I know his family go, but he tracked me all the way to the main stage area there on Friday. So, mate, really appreciate you doing that. That's our little thing, legend. I love it.
1: Did you see that their family met, like Shay and the kids? They all met Larry Fleet. They met the Davison brothers. They got
0: backstage passes?
1: I don't know. They got all sorts of stuff signed. Oh, it was just incredible. Oh, and Colin Robotham, who we used to see at muster, and I didn't see him last year, but he was back this year. I didn't get a chance to stop and say g'day because we were working, but hello to Cole. It was lovely of you to drop by and give us a wave and say g'day.
0: And not to cast aspersions, but I'm sorry, Caitlin Shadbolt not performing at her hometown muster, I call BS. She should always have a place every year there. She should always have a place. I mean, she went along as a punter like everyone else, but come on, we're talking Caitlin Shadbolt.
1: Well, I also thought Taurean Thompson should have been on stage.
0: Yeah, well, that's another thing too, but I don't know what's going on.
1: Really, really miss seeing Taurean perform, so.
0: But let's get some local hometown heroes on stage. We've got Link Fells up there, he does his stuff, but Taurean and Caitlin, they also need to be part of the package, even if it's a three-way gimpy thing. It should just be part of muster every year. I mean, that's my opinion. Well, I don't know what politics is being played behind the scenes or what decisions are being made, but surely look after hometown heroes first. That's all I'm saying.
1: They're so beloved. So hopefully Muster 2027 will see both Taurean Thompson and Caitlin Shadbolt hit up the main stage.
0: Yeah.
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20 past 6 with Vilko and Jay for brekkie this morning. Talk about a fantasy dream run for 21-year-old Jack Cleary on the weekend. To see all the Cleary brothers watching him do his first game. Four tries he orchestrated, three coming from his kicking game, which the experts are saying bodes well. And of course, if you've got that DNA, are we surprised that a young 21-year-old who's had league in his blood all those years, a bit like your boys playing league all those years, I mean, if they go professional and they do well, you're not really

0: surprised, are you?
1: Well, no, but I mean, he comes from good bloodlines, doesn't he, the Cleary crew? So, yeah, well done to him. It's great. I love seeing kids come out on debut. I mean, 21's not that young.
0: It would have been
1: really
0: the most scrutinised debut of all, because normally when a kid comes in, they say, oh, he's playing his first professional match for whatever team, and yeah, you know, people cast a cursory glance on this kid but when the name like Cleary, though, there's so much history behind
1: it. The Walters brothers and things like that. Anyone that comes through after an older brother has success, like, you know, the Johns brothers. So well done to him. I mean, that's great. He's obviously one to watch and no doubt will do well. Speaking of football, different type of football, though. Did you see the bloody plane flyovers in South Africa and Cape Town?
0: Only vaguely been aware of this.
1: So if you're not familiar with it, there was the second rugby test, South Africa, New Zealand, and two planes flew over the stadium, full passenger planes, and they got within 12 to 14 metres of the top of the stadium. Apparently everybody inside the stadium was really freaked out because...
0: Were these Air Force dudes?
1: No, they were passenger planes.
0: Normal planes?
1: Yep.
0: What's going on there?
1: Well, South Africa, they do flyovers for whatever reason.
0: Yeah, but like, passenger planes doing flyovers?
1: Passenger planes is
0: crazy.
1: And then they flew through the fireworks as well, which, can you imagine if you're on a passenger plane and you're...
0: There were people on these planes.
1: Yep. Your pilot's like, how good's the footy? Well, let's go for a swing by and have a look.
0: Oh, so hang on. So you reckon the pilots were footy mad? They saw the stadium and they thought, let's be...
1: Had to be.
0: Maybe they're just a bit jovial. Maybe they thought, let's show the passengers something they probably don't normally see. I mean,
1: no.
0: Is there an implication with this, or is it
1: so dangerous? They reckon the pilots will lose their job.
0: What a way to go, though. Giving the passengers what they want. Fireworks,
1: mate.
0: Close-up footy game.
1: Some of the commentators who talk about like flying and things like the aviation were saying that, this is a direct quote, everyone is lucky to be alive right now. They considered it that dangerous to be within metres of the top of a stadium. Is that terrible? I would, if I was in the stadium, I'd crap my pants, but if I was certainly in that plane, I would...
0: Well, it's like after 9/11. Every time you saw a plane after that incident flying low, everyone sort of stopped and stared. I know I did it for months afterwards.
1: Yeah.
0: Even for domestic flights, you're thinking, why is he going so... Oh, the airport's over there, you forgot.
1: Yeah, well, that's true. But I think in those particular circumstances, you'd want your pilots to know better, right?
0: Well, you
1: hope truly.
0: So.
1: I understand, yes, they're talented and experienced and blah, blah, blah. But I don't want pilots anywhere near the tops of the stadium, certainly not within 12 metres of the top of a stadium that currently has fireworks going off.
0: Reminds me of a freaky movie. I'm not sure. I don't know the name of it, but I've seen the scene. There's this plane that literally the movie ends with... this jet coming down on these two old people sitting in the backyard by the pool. And apparently it's the pilot who's been traumatised by his parents all these years, and his last act of defiance is to drive the plane full of passengers into his parents' home and destroy it. And that's how the movie ends. And I can't think of the name of the movie, but it has gone around online, this massive 747. And you see this old couple sitting by, doing their thing.
1: Yeah.
0: And out of nowhere, there's the plane bearing down on them. Freaky, but it's in a movie.
1: Yeah, well, this was real life. Jan's got a comment here. It says, not only do we South Africans play the best rugby in the world, we also fly better than anyone else.
0: 624, 696.

0: Boom. Joe Jackson, Sync 96 with Bilko and Jade for brekkie. You might recall this song from back in the day. 10, 20, 30, 40, 50 or more, the play Red Baron. Snoopy versus the Red Baron by the Royal Guardsmen. I'll explain the significance of that next.
1: Thinking of moving? Rain and Horn Noosa Hinterland have. Now located at Emerald Street, Kooroy. Zinc 96, time saver traffic.
2: 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G'day, a bit of traffic through North Lakes, about a 10-minute delay on top of your trip. There's also a breakdown southbound around the Pine Rivers Bridge from Murrumba Downs, causing a bit of traffic. Also got a breakdown northbound through Coochin Creek on the Bruce, and a breakdown northbound through Yandina, no delay. So clear on up to Gympie, through town fairly quiet for Mary Monkland Street, looking good on the bypass. The final brand new villas at Sunset Palms Retirement Living in Palmview are now selling. 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
9: Good morning. Joseph Price with your local news. E-scooter and e-bike riders in Queensland must now hold a valid learner licence. The licensing requirements come into effect today as part of police efforts to make our roads safer. Since July 1st, police have intercepted dangerous riders, target unsafe behaviours and remove non-compliant e-mobility devices from our roads. On the Sunshine Coast, it includes a seizure of 106 non-compliant bikes, 33 traffic infringement notices issued and one drink driver charged. More than 80 vessels have been relocated or removed from the Noosa River since new anchorage restrictions took effect at the beginning of the year. Marine officers have undertaken targeted patrols and vessel inspections, issuing more than 50 fines as well. In recent weeks, Maritime Safety Queensland has also removed 4 derelict or abandoned vessels. Country music fans have come out in droves for the 44th annual Gympie Music Muster. More than 10,000 people flocked to Amamore Creek over the weekend, with a host of international and Aussie artists headlining the weekend. Caboolture artist Josh Setterfield tells us what keeps bringing him back.
10: I feel like the Muster crowds are some of the probably the best crowds in country music in Australia. You know, I feel like it's all the genuine people who come out here. You know, they rough it, they want to camp, and it's all the hillbillies like me. So we all get along, and it's the crowds that show up, they're just hungry for it. And that's one of my main things. It's why I keep coming back. Every time they ask me, I'll be here.
9: And the University of the Sunshine Coast has received $5 million from the federal government. 10 unis across Australia will share the $50 million in an attempt to get more Aussies into uni. The money also aims to make it easier to transition from TAFE to university, provides more support for disadvantaged and regional students, and invests in new technology. To national headlines, and more vigils have been held across Australia overnight for the victims of Nepal's flash flood disaster. The death toll is hovering around 800 this morning, while 42 Aussies are among the more than 3,000 still missing. One Nation is Australia's most popular party, according to this morning's news poll. It shows Pauline Hanson's party has surged past Labor to lead on primary votes 30% to 29%. And boxing legend Tony Mundine has passed away at the age of 75. His son Anthony paying an emotional tribute to the late icon, saying he's broken following his father's death. Jackie Lim's up next with sport.
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11: In sport, Carlton goes into this week's AFL finals in hot form after disposing of Melbourne in the wildcard series. Coach Josh Fraser says he's hoping they'll get even better when they take on the Cats in another sudden death encounter on Friday night.
12: I feel like our game's in pretty good order at the moment, and again, we're finding different ways to be able to play against different opponents, so we look forward to the challenge.
11: On Thursday night, Frio takes on Hawthorn in a qualifier, then Sydney hosts Brisbane on Saturday before Adelaide meet the Bulldogs in an elimination on Saturday night. That's the latest in news and sport.
13: Nothing says spring like a new paint project. And nothing says new paint project like a great Berger paint offer. At Inspirations Paint, spend $100 or more on Berger paint and you'll go into the draw to win a Yeti Tundra 45 cooler valued at $475.

0: time to get your Speedos out, Bilks.
1: Yeah, well, they are out. They have been. I've had them in the spa, mate, for the past few weeks.
0: Oh, that's right.
1: The spa goes 24/7, mate. You don't need a pool. That's my alternative. You've got the pool for summer and a spa for winter, so you're totally immersed in the water all
0: you're
1: the time.
0: You're living life in the lap of luxury, aren't you?
1: No spas out of muster, I noticed, though. Need to change that for next year.
0: It was a creek.
1: No, thanks. And by the way, Sarah, at our Airbnb in Imbolc, put a spa in and you'll be home and hosed there, I think.
0: No.
1: Do that. There was a spa in the bathroom. That's right.
0: Yes.
1: I just didn't use it.
0: We weren't there long enough to use any of the beautiful facilities. We barely got to look at the view, didn't we?
1: Oh, no. It was just in and out because we had to get a, you know, never again staying in an Airbnb. Nothing against the Imbolc one. It was beautiful, Sarah.
0: It was lovely. Thank you.
1: Just too far away from the muster site. Oh. 8 degrees of Fisherman's Pocket now, 15 in Noosaville for Toolkit Depot. And their Father's Day sale coming up. This is Bilko and Jade for Brekkie. That's Snoopy versus the Red Baron. Why am I playing it? You'll find out next. Sync 96.

0: 20 to 7, Sig 96 with Bilko and Jay for Brekkie. There's Whitney, who likes to dance away across the stage. I'm playing this because Noosa Arts Theatre are about to bring us something quite phenomenal in the next couple of weeks.
1: You're a good man, Charlie Brown. The musical.
0: What, the actual?
1: Directed by Jordan Jekylls, who joins us. Good morning, Jordan.
2: Morning.
0: Is that a real name, Jordan? Come
2: on.
0: It is
2: a real name.
1: It's Jordan a cracking Jekylls name. So tell me, you're directing it and you're doing the
2: I'm directing and choreographing. So I'm doing

0: all of the kind of creative side of things and putting it on stage.
1: Wow, that's no mean feat. So why Charlie Brown the musical?
0: I feel like, especially in, like, with everything that's happening in the world, the show has this overarching theme of we can find happiness in the smallest of things. And I think that is so poignant today, is it looking at those small things and finding the joy in them. It is funny, we're looking at it when they're three-year-olds and the happiness is tying a shoelace, but it's still the point is there about, like...
1: Are they three?
0: They're between the ages of and six, they're meant to be in the show.
2: And
1: I never knew that.
2: The girl in there is a bit of a bitch, isn't she? The one with the black hair against Linus.
0: Lucy?
2: Yes. She has these really narky comments that a three-year-old shouldn't be coming out with.
0: She really does.
1: I think Charlie Brown and Snoopy has had a real resurgence recently. Mm. My daughter is, well, she just turned 17 last week, but they're all collecting the Charlie Brown charms and all sorts of different things. I don't know why. I don't know whether it's a special anniversary or...
0: Well, last year was the 75th anniversary of Charles Schulz starting the comics.
1: Oh, God.
0: So it's been that long.
2: Mm, okay.
0: And and with all the recent movies that have come out with it, like the animation movies, it really has seen this resurgence, which has been lovely to see.
2: Because I'm surprised you're only a young fella. How the hell do you know about Charlie Brown? Because it was in comics when I was a little kid. I'm nearly 60, mate.
0: I discovered the comics through the show. I'll probably be made blasphemous for that. But I did find the comics through the show, and I just kind of fell in love with this, just how it's written. It's so kind of... It's my kind of humour, which is kind of very witty and straight to the point. And I loved it. And so the opportunity to direct came up and I was like, this has to be the show.
2: Yeah, you're a 26-year-old director. Like, let's just pause for that.
1: Yeah. Very accomplished 26-year-old. I always wanted Woodstock. I always wanted a bird when I was a kid. I don't know what sort of bird Woodstock's supposed to be. Does anyone actually know? Or is he just a yellow bird?
2: Tweety bird?
0: I think he's meant to be one of those small little finches and sparrows. So it's a smaller bird that's... Kind of just a small bird.
1: To see if there's any history with Woodstock. But tell me about the show itself. You're a good man, Charlie Brown, the musical. Is it one particular story? Is it an anthology? Is it a combination of things? What does it look like?
0: I always like to describe it as the show is opening up an anthology of the Peanuts cartoons, where every comic strip is then sewn together with musical little interludes. And then some of those comics have been turned into full songs. And
2: it's like life is a musical. So this little skit occurs or something, and then we break into... Okay, I like that.
0: Yeah, there's also like chatting with the creative team and stuff. It's very... There's like, there'll be three lines and then like a 30-second or like a 5-second stab of music. Then there'll be another four lines. And it's very much written, all the lines in the show have been taken directly from the Peanuts comics, which has been, it's been brilliant to kind of then look back and read them and go, oh, that's in the show, that's in the show, that's in the show.
2: And there is a history with this. Like, I've been going for a while. It's done the Broadway thing.
0: Yeah, so Clark Geisner wrote it in 1967. He wrote it kind of as a bit of a passion project. He then showed it to Charles Schulz, who was the writer of the comics, who loved the show. So then, of course, they put it up off Broadway. Famously, we're doing the 1999 revival version, which had people like Christian Chenoweth of Wicked fame.
1: I love her.
0: She played Sally Brown, and Roger Bart, who was the singing voice of Hercules in the animated film, played Snoopy.
2: Oh, wow.
0: Got a lot of history with it.
1: Have you got Snoopy in it?
0: We do have a Snoopy. We have a lovely, her name's Lainey. She is playing Snoopy and she's phenomenal.
2: And please tell me that... That's the Royal Guardsman from back in the 60s doing Snoopy versus the Red Baron, which at the time went bunta. That is my connection with the Snoopy comics. Are you doing that in there at all?
0: The Red Baron is in the show.
2: Yes!
0: Yeah, I know. Very exciting. Which has been... That's been a fun sequence to kind of put together and to make that all work.
2: Because Snoopy was famously on his kennel with the red scarf, wasn't he? That was how he was flying the plane. I used to do that too. We'd play make-believe, except I'd be in the tree and I'd sort of want to parachute out of my tree and break my leg because I thought I could fly, but that's another story.
1: So it kicks off September 10. It's going to run all the way till September 27. Are there tickets still available?
0: Tickets are still available. So we also have a deal with students, $15 student tickets for our entire season. So, yeah.
1: That's really good. And if people want more info, they can head to noosaartstheatre.org.au.
2: And I've got to tell you, Noosa Arts Theatre have productions that rival QPAC.
1: They punch above their weight
2: for sure. Yeah, they certainly do.
1: So, if you're after quality and you want quality locally, Noosa Arts Theatre is definitely the place to go. Jordan Jekylls, lovely to meet you.
0: Lovely to be here. Thank you.
1: Congratulations on the new production. Excited to see it all hit the stage September 10.
2: Quarter to 7.
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4: Good morning. South-southwest is averaging about 10 knots at the moment. Going to strengthen and swing south-southeast. We had passed a low tide just after 4, a high tide at about 9.50 this morning. There is up to a metre of easterly swell at 8-second intervals on the beaches. It's worth checking southern corner of Alexander Bay, Coolum through to Stumers, also down around Maroochydore through to Alex on the southern end, Currumundi through to Dickey Beach. 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
2: Well, I like all of those things, don't I? Meat.
0: Brisket.
2: Yes.
0: Barbecue. And I love how the Noosa Dolphins Rugby Union Club is playing host to it because we couldn't have it in Hastings Street. They just couldn't handle it.
2: No.
0: You know?
2: No, it's going to be big. It's going to be fun.
0: And it's the second year they've run it there, so I'm glad we're on board for this one. But the way to get the tickets, you can always go online and buy them, but we have your freebies, APU. We're going to do a
2: What's
0: little thing.
2: APU?
0: As per usual. Get with the lingo. Get with the TikTok lingo. Kids, come on. The Gen Z's
2: APU.
0: Do it.
2: APU. Oh, when did you ever hear that? Anyone? AP as per usual. Okay, good. As per usual, we have your tickets. And because we've called it Meet Your Match, you just have to work out which match you're meeting. We're going to play a sound grab, a bite, a little bit of audio. And if you can tell us who that voice belongs to, those tickets are yours.
0: So you otherwise, if you can meet the voice, is
2: yeah.
0: that what it is?
2: Yeah, yeah.
0: All right. 1-300-891-929. If you know who this person, it's a person.
2: Yeah, it's
0: not AI.
2: No.
0: If you know who this person is, double pass is yours.
3: After 3 years of not making a film or working in the theater, I think I had this feeling of, do I know how to do this? Did I ever know how to do this?
0: Bit of a clue. Let's just say he and another famous actress have worked together in only two movies in their career.
2: Yes, yes, yes.
0: They got together famously for a movie where she ditched him.
2: And, yeah, in fact, at speed, some might say. Some might
0: describe
2: her
0: about.
2: As
0: you
2: a runaway.
0: The movie. The runaway, yes.
2: Yes.
0: A pretty runaway. Does that help you?
2: A pretty female runaway.
0: Have a listen to the voice again.
3: After 3 years of not making a film or working in the theater, I think I had this feeling of, do I know how to do this? Did I ever know how to do this?
2: 1-300-891-929. Your final clue, it's his birthday today, in fact.
0: Oh, wow. Yeah, if you want to get those tickets to meet Noosa, give us a call now. 6 to 7.

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1: Yeah, just match the voice to the particular artist involved and you will be winning that double pass to go to meet Noosa, 19th of September at the Noosa Dolphins Rugby Union Grounds. How are you, Kim?
2: Yeah, good, thank you.
3: Very good. Kimmy, we're going to play a little voice for you. And can you tell us if you know who it is? Here we go.
1: All right.
4: After 3 years of not making a film or working in the theatre, I think I had this feeling of, do I know how to do this? Did I ever know how to do this?
1: A double pass to go to get all the meat you want, all the fixings you want at the Noosa Rugby Union Ground on the 19th. He's riding on the line here, Kim.
3: Kim, whose voice is that for Meet Your Match?
2: Richard Gere.
3: Yes, it is.
1: Congratulations. Oh, it reminds me of that song too. Remember that song from back in the day?
3: I never knew he was in that song. There you go.
1: Hey, Kimmy, you're going to get amongst the brisket, the meat, the barbecue. I mean, Jade would die for an experience like this. This gives her palpitations, don't you, this stuff?
3: You'll enjoy it,
2: well,
3: Kim.
2: Come with me.
3: I can come with you. I love an invite. Thank you very much, mate. Me, you, and a Wagyu steak. Sounds good to me. Well, you're off meet Noosa. Well done. Thank you very much for playing along with Meet Your Match.
2: All right, thank you.
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5: 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G'day, a multi-vehicle crash in the Diagola Highway both ways at Kilcoy Beerwa Road through Woodford. Now there's a breakdown the Bruce Highway heading northbound through Coochin Creek and a breakdown southbound through Murrumba Down. So a little heavier than usual already down through North Lakes as a result of that. Starting to build around Dinella Bridge and Noosa with that single lane in operation and the old Bruce around Nelson Reserve and Gympie. Census night was Tuesday, the 11th of August. There's still time to complete. In the census, every answer matters. Authorised by the Australian Bureau of Statistics, Canberra. It's Travis, another check in 30 on Zinc 96.
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5: Good morning. Joseph Price with your local news. An alleged hit and run at Caloundra West has left a man in hospital with serious injuries. Around 3:30 p.m. yesterday, a silver Nissan Pathfinder hit a man on Sugarbag Road before leaving the scene. The 64-year-old pedestrian was taken to Scoo with serious leg and chest injuries, with police charging the 60-year-old man accused of driving the Nissan. He'll face a Caloundra Magistrates Court on September 17th. Police have charged 23 men after simultaneous raids on rebels, outlaw motorcycle gang members across the state, including in the Sunshine Coast. Officers seizing guns, drugs and outlaw motorcycle gang vests. Police say the operation targeted members wearing subdued rebels insignia in public. 10 senior figures, including 3 presidents, are now facing prohibited item and organised crime-related offences. The Sunshine Coast Council has unveiled a new storm damage response vehicle for the Coolum SES. The truck will strengthen the SES's response to severe weather and make it easier to get to people who need help. Mayor Rosanna Natoli acknowledges the important role the volunteers play.
6: During a storm, our SES are able to take this vehicle out and have all of the equipment they need to be able to help our residents. So it is about ensuring that our volunteers have the equipment that they need to serve our communities.
5: The Falcons will host the Burley Bears this weekend in week 1 of the Q Cup finals. It follows their 34-16 victory over the Ipswich Jets at Sunshine Coast Stadium yesterday afternoon. A double for winger Flynn Camilleri saw him become the Falcons' all-time leading try scorer. Meanwhile, in local rugby league, Coolum have booked a spot in the grand final after crushing Caloundra 62-0. The Colts will face the winner of this weekend's preliminary final between Caloundra and Stanley Rivers. To national news, and the Pacific Islands Forum has been thrown into turmoil before Prime Minister Anthony Albanese even arrives. Solomon Islands leader Matthew Wale has cut short his visit to Palau after a shock leadership challenge. Albo's due to arrive today. One Nation's surge in momentum continues in the wake of its historic by-election win in WA. This morning's news poll shows the party is now the most popular on primary votes with a 30% share. And Dolly Parton has been laid to rest in a private ceremony in Tennessee. Jackie Lim's up next with sport.
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7: In sport, tickets for Friday night's elimination final go on sale this morning with the Cats to face the Blues, who knocked off the D's at the G on Saturday night. Meantime, a former Bombers legend is worried about the Swans' prospects in their qualifying final against Brisbane. James Heard telling Nine he's not sure Sydney can cover the loss of the 5 players they've suspended.
8: It's going to be tough for the rampaging Brisbane Lions. If they hit top form with all their talent, it's just going to be very hard.
7: And a bad first day for Australia at the US Open. Talia Gibson and Adam Walton both eliminated. That's the latest in news and sport.
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1: Showers around today, certainly they're hitting us now, but they'll probably become a bit heavier between now and late morning. 23 the top for the next couple of mornings. Could be another morning shower tomorrow. Then from Wednesday, the fog kicks in, and then as we officially hit spring, because tomorrow's the first day of spring. I mean, yes. Must always herald. You know what? You asked me last week about what's your signature for the change of seasons. Anzac Day for winter. Well, I reckon muster is the official start of spring.
2: Oh, because I've got it up on the board that the weather changes on October the 5th.
1: No, I reckon muster. Muster is the...
2: Oh, we're gone early.
1: Yeah, I reckon muster is the official change because we're going to 30 degrees this week. I mean, it is summer temperatures. I mean, bloody warm. Warm and sunny all the way through from Thursday into the weekend. So bodes well for my holidays, which I'm so looking forward
2: my
1: to.
2: My eating for the last week has been diabolically interesting. And I think I've primed my body to want good stuff now because of the muster.
1: Well, that meat attack I had at muster, never again. I can't believe I succumbed to our tech Pete, who said, I'll try this Brazilian stuff. You know, this whole meat
2: so
1: thing.
2: So explain it to the Zinc family. It was a tray of chips. On top it had...
1: different cuts of meat.
2: Brisket. It had chorizo, it had halloumi, and then it had a chipotle cheese sauce.
1: Mm. Now, I never normally have that sort of stuff, and boy, did it play havoc with my guts. And a 50-minute trip to our Airbnb.
2: Well, lucky the windows were down.
1: Not only that, I made a mental decision. I said, should I go or should I not? And you know what? Upon reflection, I should have used what was there at muster and not wait till we got back to the Airbnb because one didn't make it either. That's another long story. 11 degrees at the Gold Nugget, 15 at Sunshine Beach for Toolkit Depot and their Father's Day sale. This is Bilko and Jay from Brookie. We have Noosa show tickets coming up and I'll explain to you next how we're going to get you to win those tickets. Oh, do I have to explain what I meant?

0: 11 past 7, Bilko and Jay for brekkie at Zik 96. It's a big week of winning. I've been saying since Friday and over the weekend when you heard Jason and I that, yes, we gave away tickets to meet Noosa, second year in a row. That's happened at the Dolphins Rugby Union Club on the 19th of September. So that's still a couple of weeks away. So more of those double passes to come. We're also giving you tickets to the Noosa Country Show happening at the Pomona Showgrounds, not this weekend, but next weekend. You ready for it? It's on the Friday and Saturday, 11th and 12th of September. In fact, the notes come out from the Pomona Showground Committee. It will not be available because of the show. I've come up with this great idea.
1: I love that you've owned this. I really love that you've owned this because I didn't want my name associated
0: you
1: with
0: didn't.
1: This.
0: You didn't.
1: So.
0: Nor did the boss. He goes, do you think this is going to work? And I said, well, people love to go to the show and it's a family pass. I've come up with this really innovative idea. As innovative as blowing air through a straw along to get some Maltesers along the stage area for muster.
1: How'd
0: which,
1: that go? Yeah, keep going.
0: Yeah, well, I'm still paying the price for that one. Not realising that everyone who came down the Nelson Reserve said, we're not touching anything that's been on that stage area there. You know it's there.
1: This is much cleaner.
0: Well, it is cleaner, but a lot more fun.
1: Oh, yeah.
0: So if you want to win a family pass, what I would love you to do, do you want your name associated with this or not?
1: Yeah, go on. We're at one and all.
0: All right.
1: Go on.
0: So we thought we'd come up with a comp called Show Us Your Hits, all right?
1: No, that's not my line. That I'll give you credit for. That's your line also. So the concept, the name of the competition, all of this belongs to you. But I'll support you in the fact that today we're asking somebody to play.
0: All right. We'll do this after 7:30, but just priming you, we need you to get near your car horn, okay?
1: I bloody love that sound.
0: And
1: I always wanted those in one of my cars. Ask Gareth to put that in my ute. Anyway, keep going.
0: No, anyway. So we want you to get near your car horn. I don't care whether you're in traffic or you're sitting around the garage at home. To give away these family passes, we want you to play a tune on the car horn and Jade and I have to try and guess it.
1: Now, how's that for you, Zinc family, just so you know? How's that for a concept? Bilko wants you in your vehicle to play a song with your car horn.
0: And I know it's hard when it's in one key, but we don't mind if you generously lend us clues because we only want people to win. We're not going to make this, you know, like 40-minute people giving it a go. If you get through with your car horn and you're willing to play the game with us, all right?
1: Yes.
0: And you can help us guess the tune.
1: It is a family show pass. It'll be a heap of fun.
0: Yeah. So whether you want to do Duncan, you want to do a country song, or you want to do Europe, the final countdown, like I belted out on the organ, get your thinking caps on because all you got to do is use your horn and play us a hit.
1: I like how you're playing La Cucaracha when, that's not one person playing that on a horn, right? That's
0: isn't it?
1: Like, no, they're air horns.
0: Isn't it? I thought that was Country Boy Horn that does that.
1: Yes, but it does it on its own. You're asking people to go beep, beep, beep, beep, beep, beep, beep, beep, beep, beep, beep, beep.
0: Well, imagine if you go black in black, you'd go. I can't even get it that,
1: yes.
0: that short. You know what I mean? It's like, dit, dit, dit, dit. Did it? Or maybe you want to do when the war is over. But I don't know. But it's up to you. After 7:30 this morning to get those family passes to the Noosa show for next weekend, play a hit on your car horn. But we only want winners. So therefore, if you need to give us clues because our ears aren't that good, we don't mind. Okay,
1: we don't mind. You can help us out. We'll help you out by giving you family passes
0: we'll
1: to the show.
0: We'll help each other out. Hey, all right. We'll give that a go. That's after 7:30, right?
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0: Hey, the Berry Valley Rattler presents the Wizard Express coming up on the 12th of September. 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
1: I just got a message saying this person is looking forward to the interview shortly. 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Please call.
0: I'm watching it right now. 7:18.

0: 22 past 7. Bilko and Jay for brekkie this morning. So excited. Toot, toot, chugga, chugga, big red car. Why would I be playing that, Jay?
1: It has taken us months. Months. This is what happens when somebody so famous has a daughter who is also famous now and playing in the Olympics, and all of the stars have finally aligned that Murray Cook, the Red Wiggle, proud father of Olympian Georgia, joins us this morning. Good morning, Murray.
2: Good morning, guys.
1: Mate, it's
2: I've been hard to track down.
1: Well, it's understandable, mate. You're on the other side of the planet, proudly watching your daughter compete and win a bronze medal.
0: You type in Murray on the socials, and that's where you're all over Glasgow, mate. It was so good.
2: Yeah, it was pretty wild. The Commonwealth Games is pretty special, and the team won bronze, so that was even better. But, we were there supporting them, my wife and I, and it was just a really amazing experience.
1: Well, somehow we got a message to you in Glasgow that Bilko and I had a karaoke night at the Kandanga Hotel, which is a little place just outside of Gympie, and I was so nervous, Murray. You can probably tell from my voice that I'm absolutely tone deaf. And I do work alongside a experienced karaoke champion.
0: Oh, ex-karaoke champ, Swan Hill, 1991 at the White Swan Hotel. Murray, just want to get that qualifications across the line. Yeah.
2: That's pretty special. You're still resting on those laurels, I can hear.
0: Well, 1991 was only yesterday for me. When you're at this end of your life, mate.
2: Me too. Me too.
1: So somewhere in my nervousness, Murray, I had a dream, an actual dream. And in that moment, you came to me and said to me, remember, it's not about your voice, it's about your song choice. And somehow it gave me peace. Is that something you've ever said before, or did I just create that in a dream?
2: I don't think so, but I'm obviously in your dream I'm fairly wise.
1: Yes, you were wise, Murray the Wiggle. So.
2: That sounds like pretty good advice, actually. I don't do karaoke much myself, but I think there's something in that.
0: But in your years of performing, Murray, you've seen probably artists do, various versions of your songs over the years. Jade's onto something. You mightn't have a great voice to sing, but if you can carry off the performance and you can make it over the top and have all the bells and whistles, that's going to sort of cover any vocal, fallacies you may have or limitations.
2: Oh, absolutely. I mean, you've got to sell it. That's what it's really about. Any performance, like even if not just karaoke, but even what we did and what I'm still doing now, it's about just having the confidence and getting it out there and selling the song.
1: Well, it really helped me. That wisdom that came from you in my dream really did help. I can't explain. Terribly. Bloody terribly, Murray Cook.
2: Yeah. What did you sing, Jay?
1: We sang, it was a duet because I wouldn't go solo. And what was our duet, Bilks?
0: Well, I thought it was going to be I Got Your Babe, but at the end of the night we ended up doing

0: Oh, God, I've forgotten myself. Oh,
1: it's just fallen out of my head now. We both had this plan, but I'm so excited to talk to you. I've bloody forgot.
2: Well, the thing is, I didn't really care because I ended up winning the night because I just blew everyone away.
1: You came home with a trophy. It was pretty exciting. I got a trophy,
2: Murray. So, and look, you know, I'm only in this job because I couldn't find a singing gig anywhere, and I failed the Wiggles audition. So, you know, you got to find some way to get your singing prowess because we're a gimpy muster only this weekend, and I just had a thought that I was watching everyone on stage. I was watching a guy called Duncan Toombs who's come from just nowhere, plugging away, and I thought that is my bucket list to actually get up on stage and do a half-hour set. And then I think I'll die a happy man, Murray. If I could enthrall, because you know what it's like when you get up live, that power, that energy, that ability to entertain, that's what drives you as an artist, doesn't it?
3: Oh, absolutely. That's my favourite part about performing or being a songwriter or anything. You know, the recording and all that sort of stuff, that's just kind of icing on the cake. But getting up in front of an audience and that connection you have is just so great. And, you know, since I've been stop playing with the Wiggles, you know, I'm not playing the same big venues, but I just love it anyway. You know, it's just great fun.
1: Well, you're still in Murray and the Movers and obviously still making, creating, performing music. That must be a very different feeling compared to, you know, Big Red Car, putting your own, do you know what I mean? Like putting a spin on more adult music and performances. Is that sort of where your soul lies now, Murray?
3: Yeah, I guess so. I mean, I do actually miss the playing music for children. You know, they're a great audience and they're so honest, you know, if they don't like it, they just walk away. But sometimes in the pubs, people do that too. But it is great. I'm really loving it. And, you know, Lizzie Mack, my music partner, and I, you know, I've written a lot of songs now. It's a really great way to spend your life. So I'm pretty happy where I am at the moment. And you know, I'm still involved with the Wiggles. They're still, it's still our business and they're my mates. So, you know, I've kind of got the best of both worlds.
2: Well, can I ask you, Murray, on that, when you do Murray and the Movers, because people know who you are, do you get the odd drunk in the crowd? Like whenever I go see a band play at a winery, for example, I always go, do me Chisel, even if they're a jazz band. Do you sort of get that when you do me a Wiggles tune?
3: Well, yeah, it's funny you say that because we do. We sometimes play Toot Toot, the Big Red Car. It's one of those things, you know, it's kind of, like my signature, I guess, and especially if it's a young crowd or there's young people in the audience. When I say young, some of them are sort of in their 30s now.
2: Well, that's young from our life, mate. From where we are in our life, mate.
3: Absolutely, yeah. But it's fun, you know. I'm not sort of precious about it. I kind of go, oh, no, I don't do that anymore. If that's what they want to hear, it's just a bit of fun, really.
1: Yeah. I love that about you, to be honest. We love that you still honour the legacy that is the Wiggles, and, you know, you're obviously very proud of what you've achieved there, as you rightly should be, because it's, you know, they really have done incredible things. So it's no surprise that you came to me in a dream with your wisdom about singing, Murray. So.
2: Are you creeped out by that, Murray, by the way, that you're in a woman's dreams?
3: No, I'm kind of proud of that too. Obviously, you know, you must value my advice.
1: Yes, it was so random. I come into the next morning to Bill Cohen and I was like, I feel better now because Murray the Wiggle came to me in a dream and he said, what? Anyway, I had to explain it on air. Yeah. So they're the sage words of wisdom from Murray the Red Wiggle.
2: So what's the rest of the year look like for you, Murray, for Murray and the Movers? Are you got a lot of gigs on? Are you heading to Queensland at all?
3: I don't think we're getting to Queensland. But yeah, we've got a few things going to Adelaide, Melbourne. We do get up to Queensland a bit, and I also do a thing with Lizzie called Mac and Cook, where we play some of our sort of more subdued songs in a smaller setting. So we get up there for that too. And
2: let us know. So we'll love to let the Zinc family know where we can catch you, and Jay and I come and love to high five you, and you know, maybe sing.
1: I won't sing. I won't do it to you. Murray, we know how busy you are. We really, really appreciate your time this morning.
3: Oh, thank you. I enjoyed talking to you.
1: Thank you very much. Murray Cook, always the Red Wiggle and giver of sage advice.
2: He's amazing. Thank you so much. 7:30 news coming up.
4: 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Zinc 96. Time saver traffic.
5: 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G'day, got a single vehicle crash on the Bruce Highway southbound near Keel Mountain Road overpass through Parkland. Some delays are on the build.

0: Reports of a crash on the David Lowway around Petrie Creek Road near the servo through to Dillabar. There's a breakdown the Bruce Highway southbound through Griffin around the Pine Rivers Bridge. Delays are back up through North Lakes. Clear run for the bypass Tincan Bay Road through Gympie. Those school zone speed limits now in place. 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It's Travis at Traffic on Zinc 96.
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7: Good morning, Joseph Price with your local news. New licensing requirements for e-mobility device riders come into effect today. All riders must now hold a valid learner license to ride e-scooters and e-bikes in Queensland unless they're being supervised by an adult or have a medical exemption. It comes as police continue to crack down on unsafe behaviours and non-compliant e-mobility devices. Since July 1st, Sunshine Coast officers have seized 106 non-compliant bikes, issued 33 fines and caught one drink rider. The state government has stepped up Noosa River compliance operations, including targeted patrols, vessel inspections and enforcement of 28-day anchorage restrictions. Since the restrictions took effect at the start of the year, more than 80 vessels have been relocated or removed and 50 fines have been issued. In recent weeks, Maritime Safety Queensland has also removed 4 derelict or abandoned vessels. Thousands of country music fans have flocked to Amamore Creek for the 44th annual Gympie Music Muster. While some had been camping for weeks, the real action kicked off over the weekend with a host of international and Aussie artists headlining. Caboolture artist Josh Setterfield was among those performing and says he'd love to play at more country music festivals like Strumming Bird.
8: I mean, I won't pull out like Post Malone did, so just if they need to know that. All these festivals that are popping up, they're actually amazing because it's the amount of support that's coming through Australia at the moment is unmatched, you know? Like, I feel like Australia's really getting behind it and I would love to be part of it. So if anyone here from Strumming Bird's listening, hey, 2027, hit me up. I'm ready to go.
7: And design is underway for a major safety upgrades at the Nambour Connection Road intersections with Dillabar Road and Blackall Street. The proposed upgrades would see new traffic signals installed at both intersections to provide safer turning movements, improve intersection capacity and increase the efficiency. The community is now invited to help shape the final design before detailed planning continues. To national news, and Barnaby Joyce has returned serve to the PM, who's accused One Nation of saying anything and doing anything to win votes. Joyce has told Seven, Anthony Albanese has form when it comes to dishonesty.
9: This has come from a person who said he didn't fall off the stage and he didn't, said he didn't insult the Prime Minister of Japan and he did, said he wasn't going to change the capital gains tax and he did. There is nothing that you can believe about

0: And Carlton has also continued its hot streak in the AFLW with a win against Frio yesterday, the Blues making it 3 from 3. Port, Hawthorn, Melbourne, Geelong and Richmond also with wins yesterday. That's the latest in news and sport.
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3: 23 with showers today, again tomorrow, then from Wednesday, foggy starts, partly cloudy day 26, then from Thursday, the sun is back and it's going to beat down 33 pretty much all the way through Friday into the weekend into next week.
4: Hey, Bilks. Toot, toot, chugga, chugga, big red car.
3: Hey, you've scored it, mate. Murray came on and he wasn't creeped out by the fact you dreamed about it.
4: I know. And you know what? I think that's my next karaoke song.
3: Big red car.
4: To
3: what makes you think we're going
4: to
3: do another karaoke night? I think I'll be done for 10 years.
4: Well,
3: the voice can't do too much of that sort of thing, so maybe put it on the agenda for next year.
4: You're frightened someone will knock you off your little perch, aren't you?
3: Got to say good day to Scotty and Andy at Peppers because they want us to do a trivia night there, and I think if we redo a trivia night for 2027, Peppers will have to be our venue of choice. That's going to be so good.
4: Absolutely. I think it's definitely on the cards. We know the last one went off. And it was bigger than the venue could hold, and we need it to.
3: Well, we're at that point now where we're sort of deciding what do we do next year and what don't we do. And we know, Muster, we're definitely going to go back there. I'm going to camp because I'm done with B&Bs. Not that
4: you
3: they,
4: heard it here, Zinc family.
3: Yeah, I can't handle the trip in and out. I realise why you camp is because literally we can wander across from where we stayed volleys, and then you go to the main stage. Look, it's just there.
4: Just makes sense, doesn't it?
3: And then we don't have to run late and try and. Work out how to get from Imbal to the Muster site through those back roads. Never again.
4: Yes. It was really something else. And we saw so many people at Muster. It was so good. People were like, are you really staying at an Airbnb? Yes.
3: I think I'm a bit disappointed we were. And I felt, and because we had a couple of new people on the team, they felt, what the hell is this drive? I just felt the pressure that I've now got to come to the party 5 years later, so I will.
4: Yeah, okay? We're all getting started. It was all like, you having a great time at Muster. Then it was like, got to go because we've got a 50-minute drive.
3: And Ash from the Rainbow Beach Sports Club, she says, I'm going to get it sorted for you next year. Got a sponsor on board and everything. So it looks like we're going to be doing deluxe next year. So that's the sort of camping I like. Being, she goes, don't expect to get sleep. I go, well, I'm sorry, but I need some sleep. She goes, not happening.
4: No, she had a great time.
3: Nah. All right. Well, okay, that might have to be the caveat for next year. We'll see how we go. Tamari's on 12:15 at Markula right now for Toolkit Depot and the Father's Day sale. It's Bilko and Jade. Those Noosa show tickets for the Fam Bam next, Zinc 96.

0: Zig 96 with Bilko and Jade for breakfast. It's 19 to 8 and very shortly, Kate Miller-Heidke on the show talking about her new album, Going to the Abyss and the Apocalypse. I can't wait to find out what this album's all about. I know we're going to talk voice, but I want to hear about the new album, the truths she's got to tell us about
1: to come. You just fangirl so hard over Kate Miller-Heidke.
0: If she and I are on the apocalypse, mate, I've just found a kindred spirit here, mate. She's gone to a whole new level for me.
1: Oh.
0: I'm loving it.
1: I remember last time I spoke to her. Surprised she'll speak to us again. Keep going.
0: All right. Are we ready, people? Are we ready to do this fantastic new competition? This one is all about the Noosa Show. Let's play it.
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0: Now, this was a great concept, I thought, and it needs a little bit of work from you, Zinc Family.
1: Oh, it certainly does, Zinc Family. All you need is a car and a horn and some musical sensibility.
0: So maybe you're travelling around, I don't know, heading towards the Donella Bridge. Maybe you're on the Bruce Highway right now. Maybe you're next to your car in the garage. We want you to play a tune of some description on your car horn. Give us a call, 1300 891 929. Jade and I will try and interpret what the hit is, and because we really want to give away these passes, we're not going to stress too much. If we can't identify it quickly, please feel free to drop loads of hints so we get it.
1: Yes, we do really need to get it. We only want winners, so.
0: That's right. We don't care about, 40 million car horns. We just want you to get near the garage now and get your car horn lined up. So you need to have your phone near the car horn and play, I don't know, a tune you love, a tune we all know. It could be a chisel tune.
1: To throw Bilko under the bus for the 30th time in the last 3 hours.
0: Yeah, right.
1: This is Bilko's idea. This is what he thought you could play a car horn like.
0: Okay, this one, yeah. Well, we know that's like Cucaracha. I get that.
1: Yes. We're not expecting that, Zinc Family. Just something on your car horn.
0: In fact, as long as it sounds good on the radio, that's what I tried to convince the boss about. It's just going to sound great to have people's car horns doing something and they get a family pass for the effort, okay? We called it Show Us Your Hits because I'm thinking you could probably come up with some sort of song, but again, don't really care what it is.
1: 1-300-891-929 if you want to play a tune on your car horn.
0: The prize, family pass to the Noosa Show happening next week. Well, it's actually next Friday and Saturday, the Pomona Showgrounds. Sounds easy, doesn't it?
1: It's going to be very easy. We'll help you out, Zinc Family.
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1: I say rodeo.
0: Righto. 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
1: Yes, you'll love it. This Friday, the Imbl Bull Bronc Barrels Rodeo Round 3 gets the action started with the gates opening at 3 p.m. and the main event starting at 5, wrapping up with live music.
0: It's a fundraiser for the Merri Valley State College PNC Community Swimming and Imbl Pool because we need to get that up and running, mate.
1: Yes. Then it's the rodeo final on Saturday morning, kicking off from 11 in combo with the spectacular Merri Valley Show.
0: That means wood chop, chainsaw racing and everything else you'd expect at the show. Maybe some toad racing too.
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2: We're going to competition where we love you to sound your car horn to play your favourite hits. Unfortunately, we've just got a caller who's reminded us about something. Who we got here? Hello.
3: Go, Bilko. It's Clary.
2: Yeah, Clary. What's up, bud?
3: Just did a quick Google.
2: Yeah.
3: 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The
2: what?
3: Fine is $2,600.
2: What? What? I've come up with this great competition.
4: $600. Oh, my
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4: God.
3: Maybe hum the tune instead of using your horn.
4: I love it, Clary. I knew it would be a flop.
2: Thank you, mate. Although, I think I have, hello, who we got? Hello?
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2: Andrew.
4: Hey, Andrew.
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2: So my idea was to grab your car horn and play us a tune. Clary just reminded us there's an environmental factor with this one. But pushing that aside, okay, maybe you can't do it in the middle of the Bruce, but surely you can do it where you are. Where are you? Who we got here?
5: It's Andrew here, mate.
2: Where are you, Andrew? Are you in the middle of the Bruce?
5: I've actually pulled up on the side of the road.
2: Cool. So he's not driving. That's the main thing.
4: All right.
2: Let's make it worth your while. Play us a tune and we'll see if we can figure it out. I thought this was a great idea for a competition, so here we go.
5: All right, here we go.
2: Righto.
4: Happy birthday to you.
5: A kid's nursery rhyme.
4: Is it not happy birthday to you? Oh, Baba, black sheep.
5: Yes, that's it.
2: Yay! That means you have won a family pass to the Noosa Show, Pomona Showgrounds next weekend. Legend! See, that's how simple this competition is.
4: Well done, Andrew. You've bitten the bullet and you've taken the kids to the show.
2: Okay. Thank you, Andrew. See, Andrew's done it the right way. He's pulled over, you see. He's not in the middle of traffic. He's not. And this is the thing. I want to stress there's a safety factor with this. I suppose I should put the T's and C's in there. Don't do it in the middle of the Bruce, okay? Like I said, sit in your garage, sit in the car park, or do what he's done. Andrew, he's jumped by the side of the road and picked up their family pass.
4: I love that. God bless Clary for telling us the law. And God bless Andrew for having a go, mate.
2: I'm loving it. Bilko and Jade, show us your hits for the Noosa Show, the Noosa Country Show, Pomona Showgrounds, where town meets country. We'll see if we can do it again tomorrow. Just keep the law on our side. 11 to 8 now.

0: 8 to 8, Zig 96 with Bilko and Jay for breakfast. Yes, thank you, Clary, for clarifying the situation when it comes to the use of the car horn. We want you to have fun with this competition. Show us your hits. And Andrew did it beautifully. He pulled over, he played a nursery rhyme for us, and we got it, of course, with heavy hints, and we don't mind the hints. It's the only way we're going to guess after
1: the hints.
0: Stuff.
1: Thank you very much. And we got it.
0: Yeah.
1: I'm eating humble pie. I didn't think it would work in a million years. So well done to you.
0: Yeah. Just if there's a law caveat, maybe do it in the car park at work or at home in your garage or something, or just pull off the road. Don't do it in the middle of traffic, okay? I did say while you're rumbling down the Bruce, don't. All right, don't.
1: No, don't want that. God, imagine driving along and some nufty's coming behind you honking happy birthday to you on the car horn.
0: That'd be me, and then I'd be hauled off. Hey, have you heard about this story? I came across this on the weekend. A woman in Thailand allegedly tried to skip a $2,500 bar bill.
1: She was yes, keep going.
0: She reportedly used a fake ID, ran up a massive tab, and then tried to leave without paying. And when she was caught, she couldn't pay the bill. So instead of calling the police, staff at the pub offered her a bizarre alternative. Have you heard about this, Jade?
1: Yes, it's diabolical.
0: She had to shave her head in exchange for the debt. Now, of course, I think for a start, the anti-child abuse organisation have come out and said, well, how can you, you know, make these decisions? Because it was made under duress. She apparently agreed to what they call a hair purchase contract. So if she couldn't, and of course, when you make things like that, you don't think the bar staff's going to follow through. And of course, the police are now investigating in Thailand. I, for a minute there, thought it was some sort of weird custom they have over there, but apparently it's got no backing. It's just something they made up in the heat of the moment. She agreed to it because
1: that's
0: she's
1: terrible.
0: Probably half-tanked. And now, of course, the bar has apologised. The manager said it won't happen again, but I think the police are going to take it further. But just on that, you know, behaviours at bar except, have you ever been to a bar where they say, well, keep your credit card?
1: What do you mean, keep it? Like, I know when I used to work at the Caxton,
0: yeah,
1: people would hand over their credit card for a bar tab, and then at the end of the night, you like swipe it. So they'd be like, this person, this person, this person.
0: I've had a few players say to me, just leave your credit card with me in case. And I go, what do you mean in case? I'm happy to, I think maybe they've had a few people skip out on them, and so they'd rather keep the credit card just so they can swipe it if they have to, and you nick out on them.
1: But you pay before you get your drink poured.
0: Well, sometimes you want to run a bar tab.
1: Yeah.
0: And when you run a bar tab, these are a couple of places I've been to on the coast. They've said, can you leave your card with us? And I've thought, no, I'll pay at the end of the night. And they've insisted
1: that
0: you leave the card.
1: Normally, like I said, when I was at the Caxton, you used to leave your card over the table and you'd put a limit on it, $500, $1,000 or whatever. These days, though, you pre-buy your bar tabs a lot of the time.
0: Oh, is that how it works? Okay,
1: so like
0: yeah.
1: $500. And then once that tab's gone, gone.
0: Yeah. But so that's one of that's a legal move. They said, oh, we'll keep your tab. I suppose that may be one of those unspoken agreements. When you go into an establishment, if they're saying you need to do this, then you've probably got to follow through. Otherwise, don't choose to stay there. That girl may have been the same.
1: $2,500 Australian, though, was her debt that she racked up in one night.
0: Man, that's a lot of drinking. Even it is for her and her friends.
1: Yeah, I suppose she must be drinking top shelf stuff. But to shave her head, that was just a and then to put on social media. That's terrible.
0: So do you think it was
1: a joke?
0: I mean,
1: it's hard because she obviously did the wrong thing, like badly. But shaving someone's head, I don't know. I just thought none of that ended up well.
0: Well, I thought it was just something to do with that part of the world because I know in Singapore they can beat people who don't pay their debts. I mean, that's an acceptable form of punishment. They get those sticks out and they give you a bit of a whack.
1: Well, they used to cut people's hands off that stole stuff.
0: Well, that's going back to the 1800s.
1: Yeah, but what I'm saying is there's obviously different techniques, you know, for people who steal, but shaving your head's one I'd never heard before.
0: Yeah, don't steal from a casino. A mate of mine, well, I shouldn't say he's a mate of mine, an acquaintance of a mate of mine was caught overseas, I think Las Vegas, Nevada somewhere, and was, you know, doing a bit of underhand stuff there. They took him to the back room and explained to him in no uncertain terms that doesn't happen in Las Vegas. And I said, what went on in the back room? He goes, mate, you don't want to know. He said, they scared the absolute bejesus out of me. I said, with what? He said, and he had to look at me, a few tough guys with muscles, you know, bulging out of their suits. He said, that was enough for me to go on card count somewhere else. Apparently they take it very seriously over there.
1: A couple of standover guys, eh?
0: Yeah. And I said, did it go any further? He said, well, no, it didn't. He said, but I knew where it was going to go if I kept objecting.
1: Mm.
0: Interesting way to do it, though. Well, shave your hair off. I mean, that's probably a painless technique than, you know, going to court and commandeering your card and garnishing your wages for the rest of time.
1: Isn't it funny? Like, you hate when you go somewhere and you tap your card and your card doesn't work. For some people, they're like, oh, $2,500, I'm just going to steal that. Like, just different personality types. You know?
0: That's happened to me a fair number of times. You got another card, sir? I said, no, I only have the one.
1: I hate that.
0: And then you've got to get on the phone to, I don't know, your mate, your kids. I had to do this to Isaac once. I had to say, mate, the card won't go through. There's not enough money on there. I'll need some money transferred. Can you help me out? To my boy. This was probably, 18 months ago? Because he had money on his account. But it took me hours to track him down. I had to sit there, and I wouldn't be allowed to leave until I actually paid the card off. It was embarrassing.
1: Yeah, that feels rubbish.
0: Thank God you got a son who earns more than you. He's next.
2: Thinking of moving? Right.

0: actually paid the card off. It was embarrassing.
1: Yeah, that is. That feels rubbish.
0: Thank God you got a son who earns more than you. News next.
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3: 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G'day, we've got a breakdown on the Bruce Highway southbound around the Pine Rivers Bridge. Delays are back up through North Lakes combined with your morning peak hour. A crash is now cleared southbound through Keels Mountain. Still got delays through Rosemount, but easing. Reports of a crash through Nambour Riley Road. Nice run up to Gympie and bit of traffic around Dinella Bridge with a single lane in operation. Also Beckman Road around Noosaville State School. School drop-offs. 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Minutes from Noosa. 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It's Traffic and Zinc 96.6.
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9: Good morning. Joseph Price with your local news. A man's been charged after an alleged hit and run left another man in hospital at Caloundra West. Around 3:30pm yesterday, a silver Nissan Pathfinder hit a man on Sugarbag Road before leaving the scene. The 64-year-old pedestrian was taken to Skoo with serious leg and chest injuries. A 60-year-old man who's alleged to be behind the wheel of the Nissan was later arrested by police. He's been charged and will face the Caloundra Magistrates Court on September 17th. 23 men have been charged in a major statewide crackdown on the Rebels Outlaw motorcycle gang. Detectives executed 25 search warrants across Queensland, including the Sunshine Coast, targeting members allegedly wearing modified blacked-out Rebels vests. Police seized firearms, other weapons, cocaine and outlaw gang colours. 10 alleged senior Rebels members are among those charged. The Coolum SES unit has received a new disaster response truck from the Sunshine Coast Council. The vehicle's equipped to deal with severe weather and will help the volunteers keep the community safe. Mayor Rosanna Natoli says the new addition makes the SES crew's jobs easier.
10: It means that they can have more volunteers in the truck, more equipment, work more safely and deliver what they need to the people when they need it most. Because residents call on the SES in times of emergency, in times of disaster, and that's when they really need that support, and that's what this vehicle helps them deliver.
9: And the Sunshine Coast Falcons are flying into finals footy after a 34-16 victory over the Ipswich Jets in the final regular season match of the Q Cup season. A double for winger Flynn Camilleri saw him become the Falcons' all-time leading try scorer. Sunshine Coast will host the Burleigh Bears this weekend in their first finals match. To national headlines, and almost $4 million has now been raised by Aussies to assist with disaster recovery efforts in Nepal. Karen Morris from the Emergency Action Alliance telling Seven every cent will go towards helping those on the ground with food, water, shelter and medicine top of the list.
11: One of the most important things about humanitarian assistance is it going to the right people? Is it being used effectively? Are the most affected people receiving the aid that they need? And there are costs attached to doing that.
9: And the cost of a weekly grocery shop is climbing faster than Aussie pay packets. New figures show a basket of supermarket staples has jumped more than 8% in the last 16 months, while wages only rose 3.3%. Jackie Lim's got your sports news next.
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12: In sport, the youngest Cleary brother has helped the Warriors reach the top of the NRL ladder. Jet Cleary making his NRL debut for New Zealand when they played the Knights last night. He'll join Penrith for 2027. This weekend's AFL elimination finals have been locked in. Carlton will face the Cats on Friday.

0: Friday before Adelaide meets the Bulldogs on Saturday night. And in cricket, a blow for South Africa ahead of next month's series against Australia. Paceman Kagiso Rabada is in serious doubt after suffering a hamstring strain. That's the latest in news and sport.
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3: 23 this off today and tomorrow with showers. Probably more to come later this morning, maybe this afternoon. Morning showers again tomorrow. Wednesday, we'll see a partly cloudy day with a foggy start, top of 26. And then Thursday, get ready to sweat, get ready to chafe, get ready to... I don't know. You'll see the sweat through your armpits anyway. 33 by Friday, and that'll be the case for the weekend, which will be nice. Beautiful sunny weather. Great way to welcome spring, hey?
4: Yeah, but it'll be bloody hot. You know that thing where you've been cold for so long, then all of a sudden you're hot, and you're like, what? Don't you reckon?
3: I made a new decision, Jade.
4: Oh, okay.
3: Anzac Day every year is the official start of winter in Queensland. I'm now saying muster weekend is the official start of spring because it was pretty warm. It was short weather out there.
4: I was in shorts.
3: Yeah, I was too. Normally I'd be trackies or jeans. Previous years I have been, and I had just, you know, jock itch all the way through, which annoyed me. So I'm thinking that is now my new benchmark when it comes to spring, muster weekend.
4: So it's no longer the 5th of October, which was your previous... Mm.
3: Yeah, I said it's October long weekend, but I thought just with the weather getting warmer, climate change, it's moving.
4: Fair enough.
3: By the way, tickets available for muster next year, apparently, and you can get a discount on those tickets.
4: Early bird tickets, and they finish on September the 29th. So you need to get in and get your tickets now, already announced for next year.
3: I wonder if you can rope off now and leave a permanent marker somewhere at Alamo.
4: No.
3: I reckon we need to be able to do that. No, I reckon, like, yeah, you're a better class of losers bar. They should be able to leave a permanent erection there.
4: No. That takes away from the whole muster idea.
3: No, I just think it's just those bars that make a noise, those bars that are now signposts for muster, I think there's a call to have them there erected permanently.
4: Who's going
3: to
4: look after them and maintain them?
3: Oh, they'll be fine. The volunteer crew out there will cut some grass around them, I'm sure.
4: You know they don't work out there during the year, right?
3: No, they keep the grass cut and
4: you leave
3: whatever.
4: It as you found it.
3: Yeah, but there's the main stage area. Surely that's there permanently. They don't put that up every year. That's not dismantled. That's a permanent structure.
4: I don't know.
3: Same as the bar. What's the bar on the other side? The Forex bar. No, none of that's taken down. It's always there.
4: But everything, all the camping stuff, is left exactly as they found it.
3: Back to virgin country.
4: Yeah, which is how it should be.
3: Just saying, it just would be nice to keep those bars permanently. They've now been a fixture of muster since 1982. There's probably a call to make them landmarks now. You know.
4: No.
3: 13 to Widgie, 16 to Tin Can for Toolkit Depot. Father's Day sale on now because Father's Day Sunday, kids. You know what you're getting, Dad, this week? Better get to it. 6.96.

0: For my good mate David Firminger, who used to always take his artificial leg off and throw it around the discotheque that's Footloose from Kenny Loggins at Zinc 96. I wish Adam Hills would do that on his Spicks and Specs show on occasion. Take off the artificial foot, throw it around, especially when Footloose comes. There'd be so many Footloose jokes he could do on that show.
1: Is it widely acknowledged that he has?
0: Yeah, everyone knows, yeah.
1: Okay. Who was the artist? It wasn't Rick Astley. I always get the wrong one. One of the artists had one leg too. It's the other Rick.
0: Rick Derringer.
1: No, it'll come to me anyway. Keep
0: Ralph
1: going.
0: Harris.
1: No, is that was anyway. Keep going. By it's the an way, Australian guy.
0: We came through the answering service over the weekend, and one mystery has been solved. Jade, we came across this.
2: Hey, Bilko and Jade, this is Sally and Michael the Butcher. We're trying to get in to see you down the front stage, and we're not allowed to after 8 o'clock, mate.
1: Oh, Sal, I literally gave you a shout out this morning just after six, saying I didn't see Sal or Mick or Turbo this year, and I see them every single year at muster.
0: Couldn't get in.
1: Couldn't get it. That makes sense. I understand that.
0: Well, now yeah. I know why when we do the main stage area, after 8 o'clock the crowd suddenly fills. I'm thinking, oh, wow, they're coming for Secret Sound or something, but we don't play it, so I don't know why. But the gates are shut till 8. You can't
1: till
0: get
1: 9.
0: In.
1: Till 9. The gates are shut till technically 9, I think.
0: That's why there's only like 5. See, I would have thought, you know, we're on the program on the Friday morning to do on the main stage broadcast. I mean, where's the thronging crowd?
1: No, because they don't have security and stuff like that. They're still doing clean-up for
0: we
1: the
0: don't
1: night
0: need
1: before
0: security.
1: Doing set-up and things.
0: We don't need security, mate. We're fine.
1: The point is, Sal, it's so lovely to hear from you. I hope you had a great muster. Just got the most gorgeous message from Rob McAuliffe, who won tickets to muster through us, and he just said, how good is muster? So to everybody, and to Cole Robotham, who we normally see at muster as well, I got to see just briefly and have a wave. Hello to you and to everybody else that come out to say g'day.
0: Well, coming through the answering service, came across this too.
3: Good morning, Bilko and Jade. CWA at the general store here, just inviting you down to have some fresh scones.
0: Damn it!
1: Well, I did go down and say g'day and have a look around there, which is amazing. So g'day to the whole team from the CWA, doing a cracking job. Everything was so fresh. Did you notice that?
0: Yeah, Cece's little stall there at her place of muster from Wollooga Farm. She had the scones and the jams and the creams. By the way, getting a metal Rosella set up on her stand, which will be unveiled in a couple of weeks' time. There's going to be official ribbon cutting, so be ready for that.
1: And to Chris and Greg from ARB, who gave me a beanie because they know that I was looking for one, had a pom-pom on the top.
0: Oh, God.
1: So, Chris and Greg, good morning.
0: Where's my beanie? You know I've got the bald head, guys. I could have done with one.
1: They gave you
0: Thanks
1: one.
0: Thanks for looking after your
1: they
0: friends.
1: They gave you one when I got my possum gloves at the Alfie Langer Day.
0: Well, that was a year ago. I want fresh ones.
1: Oh, my word.
0: Time for this, though. Happy birthday to you. Happy birthday
4: to you. Happy birthday. Thanks to Totally Workwear Gympie. Love your work. Bilko and Jade's birthday course.
1: This is very interesting. This goes out to Myra Taylor. So, Myra, this message says, guess whose birthday it is today, this Monday, the 31st of August. Happy birthday, Myra. Yes, you are remembered by us. Love, Richard and Narelle. Hope Amy is able to be with you and the other family members.
0: I love those little messages going out.
1: You never know what they mean. So, tomorrow, happy birthday. That's the only nomination we've had in the Zinc family today. You can head to zinc96.com.au to get your nominations in.
0: That's right. Pauline last week picked up the $50 cash for Totally Workwear Gympie. Love your work. We'll do it again on Friday because every Friday someone wins that $50.
1: Yes. Do you want me to do mine now or yours?
0: You do yours now. Just something different.
1: Jack Thompson, it's his birthday today, Australian actor.
0: Man from Snowy River. Yeah.
1: Yes. We only just watched that recently, by the way.
0: Good movie.
1: My kids loved it. Jonathan LaPaglia, who should be back on Survivor because...
0: No, he's starring in the new binge Foxtel series called The Apocalypse.
1: Yeah, but he still 100% should be on Survivor.
0: Yeah, he's moved on, mate, so you should.
1: Yeah, well, the other guy should move on, so what happens. And that's really it for us.
0: Musician's birthday today. Can I just mention this guy? The Man's 81. Used to be part of a band called Them before he went solo. Probably best the best export Ireland's ever had, which is amazing. I should mention that Glenn Tilbrand from this band, originally part of the Squeeze, they became the UK Squeeze when they went international. He turned 69 today. God, that was a hit in the late 70s, so he must have been a child, unless he's part of the Revamp band, which is incredible. And I should mention that Gina Shock's the drummer for the Go-Go's. Got to work with Belinda Carlisle in that band. Alex the Seal. Ready? Alex the Seal. She turned 69 today. And I've got to mention, she's about to hit Australia playing with Go West. It is none other than my little sister, Debbie Gibson.
1: Aww.
0: She's younger than me by 2 years. She's 56. Still looks about 35. Just drink this in, eh? You know what? She's really taking care of herself. She really looks amazing, and she's doing live shows with the same energy she was doing back in the day. So good on her, Debbie Gibson.
1: She was a baby face. I remember her.
0: Yeah, I love baby face people because they still look like they're babies, like that director we had in this morning from the Noosa Art Theatre. What's his name?
1: Jordan Jekylls.
0: Jordan Jekylls. Mate, he looked like he was like 18, 19, 26.
1: And very accomplished. And who was the other lady that we had in here? She does all the yoga stuff now. She used to be a singer, and I was like, she was in her 60s. You know, she lives in Noosa. I'm bad with names this morning, Zinc family. I'm really bloody tired today.
0: Mate, you're still recovering from it. Well, it was a big week, big end of the week, and then, of course, you got mum duties over the weekend. You didn't get as much sleep as I did.
1: So anyway.
0: It makes it tough for you. I realise that. That's the birthdays for this 31st of August as we hit spring tomorrow. For Totally Workwear, Gympie, love your work.
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1: $1,000 in the Secret Sound. All you need to do it. See, I'm tired. All you need to do is identify this one sound. That sound worth $1,000.
0: And how dare you, last week, I had people going on a
1: track. It's not Velcro. Suck it, Velcro.
0: Well, no, it's not, but it's an action.
1: It's not Velcro.
0: But it's an action. I'm just stressing the Secret Sound as an action. You can't go and say Velcro and that's the answer.
1: Nobody said that. Everybody's giving correct and full answers.
0: Well, we got this last time we played Thursday.
5: Is it the Velcro on the awning on the A-frame of the caravan?
0: No Velcro. Get off that track.
5: Undoing the Velcro on a pair of work boots.
1: No.
6: No Velcro. Velcro's putting his foot into a sand shoe and then pushing his heel down into it.
0: Yeah, Velcro's putting his foot in it,
1: all
0: right.
1: Yeah, the only thing, you put your foot into your mouth. Anyway, 1-300-891-929, you could win $1,000.
0: All right. You've seen the guesses on the website. Where are we going now?
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1: You know the place with Donk, the bull on the roof?
2: Well, the name's still not official, but the big news is we're giving away a full burner barbecue on the day.
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2: This is what it is. Been running this since July 8th.
3: Your tongue tied today too.
2: Oh, it's just that Monday.
3: Holy dooly.
2: I had a bigger weekend only because I had, let's just say I caught up with Benny next door and we had rather a big sesh. Sort of started lunchtime yesterday and by 10 o'clock last night I think I better go, mate. But he had a fire going.
3: I feel like I lived on Powerade and chicken crimpies for the weekend.
2: It was like that, wasn't it?
3: It really was.
2: Is Shazza here? Hello, Sharon.
6: Hi, how are you?
3: We're very well, Sharon.
2: We're muster worn out, Sharon.
3: You could win $1,000, Sharon. What is the secret sound?
6: Would it be opening a brand new box of tissues where you have to pull the perforated oval piece of cardboard out?
2: Jade loves tissues in this place. There's never enough.
3: And for some reason, they stopped buying them. I mean, how ridiculous.
2: Yeah, we're cutting back, mate. No petty cash.
3: No tissues. Sharon, it's not right. But cracking guess, Sharon.
2: So take that for what you will.
3: Yes. Lisa is next. Good morning, Lisa.
7: Good morning.
3: Hello,
7: how
3: Lisa.
7: Are you?
3: Mate, we're tired as hell, but thank you for asking. How are you,
2: well,
3: Lisa?
2: Well, I'm not tired from us. I'm tired from a big session with the neighbour yesterday. He was showing me his new mulcher he's got that I want to buy. It's great.
7: Lisa, nice.
3: You could buy a mulcher. You could buy what you want. $1,000. What is the secret sound?
7: Is it pulling physio tape off your body?
3: No, super quick story. I had my shoulder taped once, and I'm not even joking, the brand of tape that my physio used pulled skin off.
2: Like that.
3: I had this massive big thing on my back where my skin was removed.
2: And that's
3: it
2: why,
3: was so bad.
2: And that's why Jade didn't want to sacrifice herself again to create this sound.
3: I had an allergy, but no. At least it's not right. Cracking guess, but not right. I'm sorry.
2: Thank you.
3: Tash, good morning to you.
2: Hey, Tash.
8: Good morning.
3: Good morning, Tash. $1,000 could be yours. What is the secret sound?
8: Would it be spreading something on a piece of very well-cooked toast?
3: No toast.
2: We've had that a few times.
3: But, yeah, all different things on it, and you're being very specific, and we love that. But no, no toast.
2: No, so it's not food. We can definitely say it's not food-related.
3: Oh, my word. Are you doing that?
2: Yeah, it's not food-related, and I probably led you on a bum steer with the Velcro. I'm sorry, but I take Velcro out of the equation. It's nothing to do with Velcro.
3: No, nothing
2: How's
3: at
2: that
3: all.
2: For a couple of clangers for you? There you go.
3: Not Velcro, not food.
2: Does that help you out?
3: That's good.
2: For Nashville Property, the leader in Gebbie's thriving property.

0: Jagged Little Pill for Alanis. A27. News on the way here at Zing 96. We were mentioning earlier the one-arm people. Now, my mate David Firminger for years was a DJ at Blue Light Discos when I used to work with him in Goulburn, New South Wales. And every time we played Footloose, his artificial leg would come off. He'd actually throw it into the crowd, which I thought was stupid. Those artificial legs are worth a lot of money. But somehow the crowd honoured the leg and got it back to him. And I thought, why doesn't Adam Hills do the same thing in Spicks and Specks? Because he's got an artificial leg or foot. And I'm thinking that'd be a great way to link in Footloose or something. But he's never done it in the whole time I watched the show.
1: I didn't even know that he had an artificial foot.
0: Well, that's why he does. Apparently he's good at like he does the Paralympic tennis stuff. He's been a big champion of that. And he does a show in the UK over there with a couple of, challenged co-hosts. They've all got something different, like some sort of disability.
1: Yeah.
0: That's the real mainstay of the show. These guys that have never got a chance to be on mainstream TV, Adam Hills has actually launched their careers. And Aussie has gone to the UK and started these guys. I wish I knew the name
1: of
0: the show.
1: Good on him. I didn't know that that was part of his story. But I did say to you, there is a guy, the Australian guy, his name's Rick, and he's a singer and he's only got one leg. And you were like, nah. So I Googled it. It is Rick Price.
0: Yeah, that was a big album he had. Do you remember that?
1: Remember that?
0: This song was on it as well. One of the old

0: 60s songs I used to love.
1: Oh, yeah.
0: The Buxtops did that originally. He made it Hill Over Again, which was amazing. And he's a guy to equate to Jack Jones and John Farnham with vocal ability. We just don't hear of Rick Price anymore.
1: No.
0: I'm sure he's doing stuff.
1: And he kept his prosthetic leg a secret while he was huge because he was worried it would affect his career.
0: Yeah.
1: These days, I don't think anybody would care.
0: No one cares.
1: No, we champion people who've got challenges and do amazing things, as we do with, like, Paralympians and things like that. But Rick Price's leg was severed below the knee when a firework, and on stage, the pyrotechnics.
0: Do you want a show?
1: Came off an overhead truss.
0: Yeah, we saw it happen to Michael Jackson with doing that Pepsi commercial, lost his hair.
1: Yep.
0: Hence the surgeries and why he bleached his skin and stuff.
1: Yeah, so there you go. So, yeah, that's Rick Price. At least we got there eventually.
0: 8:30 news coming up after 8:30. Catching up with a guy I've been a fan of ever since Mother and Son was redone with Denise Scott on the ABC. Two series down, there's another one to come. Matt O'Kine is the man, and he plays Arthur in the newly rebadged version. See, Norman Gunston played Arthur in the original series with Ruth Cracknell playing Mum, but this new reimagining is great. But hopefully we'll get a few questions in about Mother and Son and whether there will be a season three. We are talking to him about something else, I'm assuming. I don't care what it is.
1: He's got a show.
0: Oh, has he? We better provide that for him.
1: He's got a show as well. So
0: I just want
1: that.
0: To get the Mother and Son answers next.
2: 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Now located at Emerald Street, Kooroy. Zinc 96. Time saver traffic.
3: 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There's still time to complete. 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G'day, another check on your roads. And we've got a multi-vehicle crash southbound prior to Anzac Avenue heading through North Lakes. Delays are back up towards Deception Bay Road. It's around 10, 15 minutes on your trip. Clear run between the coast and Gympie. Very heavy on Beckman Road around Noosaville State School. Also slowing up around Dunella Bridge with that single lane in operation. North of Gympie slow through Ganelda through your roadworks. And through town getting a little busier now, Duke Street at Shannon Street and Shannon around the KFC. 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It's Travis at Traffic on Zinc 96.

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6: Good morning. Joseph Price with your local news. E-scooter and e-bike riders in Queensland must now hold a valid learner licence. The licensing requirements come into effect today as part of police efforts to make our roads safer. Since July 1st, police have intercepted dangerous riders, targeted unsafe behaviours and removed non-compliant e-mobility devices from our roads. On the Sunshine Coast, it includes a seizure of 106 non-compliant bikes, 33 fines issued and one drink rider caught. Our weather is wasting no time heating up as we head from winter to spring. The Bureau says strengthening El Nino is increasing the likelihood of below average rainfall across parts of eastern Queensland through to November.
7: Very high probabilities of warmer than average conditions throughout the spring on the maximum and minimum temperatures, and it could be unusually warm.
6: That's climatologist Hugh McDowell speaking there. The sunny coast is forecast to reach around 29 degrees this week. Country music fans have come out in droves for the 44th annual Gympie Music Muster. More than 10,000 people flocked to Amamore Creek over the weekend, with a host of international and Aussie artists headlining the weekend. Caboolture artist Josh Setterfield tells us what keeps bringing him back.
8: I feel like the muster crowds are some of the probably the best crowds in country music in Australia. You know, I feel like it's all the genuine people who come out here. You know, they rough it, they want to camp, and it's all the hillbillies like me. So we all get along, and it's the crowds that show up, they're just hungry for it. And that's one of my main things. It's why I keep coming back. Every time they ask me, I'll be here.
6: And the University of the Sunshine Coast has received $5 million in a federal government grant. 10 unis across Australia will share the $50 million in an attempt to get more Aussies into university. The money also aims to make it easier to transition from TAFE to uni, provides more support for disadvantaged and regional students, and invests in new technology. To national news, and One Nation is now Australia's most popular party, according to this morning's news poll. Pauline Hanson's party pushing past Labor to lead on primary votes 30% to 29%. 42 Australians remain missing following last weekend's flooding and landslide in Nepal. 800 people have been confirmed dead, while more than 3,000 are missing. And country music queen Dolly Parton's been laid to rest next to her husband Carl in a private ceremony in Tennessee. Sports is up next with Jackie Lynn.
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9: In sport, Dockers star Jordan Clark will bring up his 150th game in Thursday night's qualifying final against the Hawks, but the Frio defender says his focus is on the game itself, not his milestone.
10: To be honest, it's something I haven't even thought about. I'm more just excited to play. It's going to be my first time sort of in this position, playing a final like this, so I can't wait.
9: And over to boxing, former great Tony Mundine has died at the age of 75. He was the only Aussie boxer to compete professionally across four weight divisions. That's the latest in news and sport.
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0: to her hometown of Tamworth right now. So she's leaving the heat behind and heading back to where I imagine it's very, very chilly. It's currently 12 degrees in Tamworth, low overnights of 6, tops of 24.
1: Home of the big guitar. We need something like that
0: the
1: at Muster.
0: Golden guitar.
1: We need something like that at Muster. I don't know what you put in there. Maybe we can start a campaign. You know when you go to the Muster site? Although it's probably wasted there. It probably needs to be as you come into town, especially from the coast where those footy fields are. There needs to be something that signifies Muster. I know you've got the big sign there.
0: Jeez, I don't agree with you on too many things, but I bloody agree with you there. We need the equivalent of a golden guitar.
1: Yeah, but let's not copy Tamworth. Let's do something different, something that really signifies what Muster's all about. And let's get our thinking caps on that one. We could start a campaign. Gimpy Grapevine, you on this?
0: It's a great idea.
1: You're for the Gold Rush Fest. How about doing something for Muster? That'd be great. 14 degrees at Southside now, 16 at Prigian Beach for Toolkit Depot. And their Father's Day sale on now. It's Father's Day Sunday, kiddies. Hope those craft works are ready and hope you've got Dad all the stuff he loves. Food always works for Dad. Zing 96.
0: Yes.

0: gonna make it. 19 to 9. Zig 96 with Bilko and Jade for Brekkie. Shortly, Matt O'Kine talking about a comedy show he's got coming close to us, which is great because Matt O'Kine, you mightn't know the name, but certainly you've seen the ABC version of Mother and Son with Denise Scott. They've got two seasons down. Hopefully another one on the way. I'll ask him those questions. You might recall the OG series with Norman Gunston and Ruth Cracknell. That was, I think that would have been in the 70s, but that was really a big winner for the ABC back. Hang on, the phone's ringing.
1: My pop loved that.
0: Did he? Yeah, it was so good. I mean, just Ruth Cracknell the way. And Denise Scott plays it well too, this mum who, is she losing it or is she very astute? It's just, you're not too sure. I love it. Hello?
2: Hello, Bilko. It's Mandy here. Hello, Jay.
1: Hello, Mandy. What's going on?
2: Well, I just wanted to correct Bilko there for a minute.
0: Yeah.
2: He said that Norman Gunston played Archer in Mother and Son. No.
0: Gary McDonald.
2: Yeah.
0: I just had all the shaving cuts in my head. When I think of Gary McDonald, I think of his character.
1: We are so tired and off our games today. I'm so sorry. I should have picked that up too. But
0: thanks, Mandy. at least you're forgiving, mate. Zing, g'day. Hello.
3: Yeah, g'day, Bilko.
0: Yeah.
3: Yeah, Jay's leading you astray, mate.
1: Oh, what have I done?
3: I heard you say that a muggle is not a half magical, half normal person. It's actually no magic ability.
1: I realised after I said it, I was like, oh, too late now.
0: Yeah, we're in the middle of talking about the Wizard Express coming up on the 12th of September, and I thought a muggle was like a mere mortal, but not a hybrid.
1: It is.
0: Okay, right.
3: It is. It's a mere mortal. That's exactly right.
0: So you read Harry Potter then, dude. I'm really impressed.
3: Oh, mate, that was the best bunch of movies and everything else. I don't read too much. I haven't got time for it.
0: But yeah, but movies are great, aren't they?
3: Oh, heck yeah. Heck yeah.
1: Mate, appreciate the correction.
3: I love your show. I'm up working in Gympie area for quite a while now and look like a bit longer. Mate, you've got a really great, lively show. Really excellent.
1: Oh, that's really kind of you. Thank you. Where are you from normally?
3: Oh, a bit further down the coast.
1: Yeah.
3: But we don't... I don't normally listen to radio too much down there, but I'm in a machine 24.
0: Yeah, I know what you mean.
3: All the time in a machine, so I got the radio.
0: Well, how's this? When you leave and go back to where you normally came from, we're on the iHeartRadio app. You can get us anywhere on the world, so you can keep us now for the rest of time if you wish.
3: Okay, I am not tech savvy.
0: I get that. However, our tech Pete will come out personally and service your tractor. I'll make sure that happens, all right?
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5: Good morning. Southerly winds up around 15 knots across the coast. Next tide's a high tide at about 9.50, and there is up around that meter of east-southeasterly swell at 8-second intervals on the beaches. So it's looking like desperates only. Southern corner of Alexandra Bay is biggest. We're checking Coolum and the bays. Also, you're down between Maroochydore, Alex. On the southern end, the inside at Moffat's or Dickey Beach. 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
3: Can imagine how excited I was a couple of years ago when I saw Denise Scott pair up with a dude called Matt O'Kine, who I'd not come across before, but they have reimagined Father and Son, that amazing series with Ruth Cracknell and Gary McDonald from way back in the day. Two cracking seasons, and I now love Matt and everything he does. I've gone down a whole deep dive with Matt O'Kine.
4: Certainly have.
3: And I realise there's more to him than just playing Arthur.
4: So much more. He's an award-winning comedian, a writer, an actor, a wine bar owner.
3: What?
4: A creator of a children's music project.
3: What?
4: He's also...
3: he's not a one-trick pony, is he?
4: He's also an executive producer, and he's got a comedy show coming to the Kings Beach Tavern, 3rd of September, and he's joining us this morning. Good morning, Matt.
5: Hey, how's it going, team?
4: Mate, not as busy as you. You're like a one-armed man in a wallpaper hanging competition.
5: I am one-armed at the moment because I'm holding onto my bicycle with the other hand, phone in one hand, bike in the other. I've just done the school drop-off.
3: No.
5: And, you know, the chaos of that. You know what I love about kids and school drop-offs? They race to each other and greet each other at the gates like they're all individual rock stars. Like, I just, like, imagine if you got to work in the morning and everyone turned and said, "Oh, Jade's here," and then all came and gave you a hug. And I mean, that would never happen in the world, would it?
4: No, but it would be awesome.
3: Sorry.
4: I want that in my workplace.
3: Sorry, Matt,
4: Matt,
3: but the milkman walks into the radio station, and yeah, it's like Jesus himself is here. I mean, they all they know to suck and grovel the milkman.
4: No, the C's part, and everyone disappears. That's what happens.
5: That's good. Thank you for having me, guys.
3: No worries. I'm just thinking of you in Lycra, mate. That's the last thing I need to see. But I just want to thank you for you and Denise for what you did on that ABC series. I love how you've brought a difference to the character and updated. And I hope there's a third season.
5: Oh, look, I would hope that too. It's not looking likely at this stage, but it was such a treat to do the first two with Denise, who is a dead set legend. I mean, to think of what she was going through for the first season, you know, she was battling cancer.
3: Yeah.
5: She would be in the on set for 12 hours a day, Monday, Tuesday, Wednesday, and she was always doing the most ridiculous things. You know, she would look at me some days and go, "Can't I just have a scene where I'm sitting in a chair?" And it's like, "Nope, get on that chicken coop." So then on Thursdays she would go and sit in the chemo chair for 5 hours straight, and then feel terrible for the next 3 days. And so the energy that she brought to the set, the passion for it, the enthusiasm, and just the craft. It was just such a pleasure, and it'll be something that I treasure for my whole life.
3: Wow.
4: Mate, I was looking up, like I had to punch you into my computer to bring up your phone number to call you today. And when I put it in, all my emails going back with anything that have had anything to do with you come up. And of course, you had Christmas Ransom, a movie in 2022, which we spoke to you about. Then you've done the Sean McAuliffe's Origin Odyssey. And Mother and Son, and now you're doing your own comedy show at the Kings Beach Tavern. You must not sleep, right?
5: Well, if I'm not sleeping, it's due to my 7-year-old daughter. That's why. It's got nothing to do with work. She still thinks that there's a wolf in the house. And we've sat her down so many times that, hey, look, wolves don't come here. But wolves aren't in Australia. But she's convinced that there might be a wolf. And then on the weekend, we were talking to some friends and we said, "Oh, what are you up to?" And they said, "Oh, we're going to the Big Pineapple." And I said, "Oh, cool. What's at the Big Pineapple?" And they were talking about Alma Park Zoo and they mentioned that there's like a wolf there.
4: God.
5: And so suddenly my daughter's like, "See, there are wolves in Australia." And I'm like, "Oh, for God's sake.
3: You're a fibber, like Dad. That. You're a fibber, Dad." I'm assuming some of this stuff is going to make its way into your show at the Kings Beach Tavern.
5: Oh, look, I'm so excited to hop up at the Kings Beach Tavern. It's been ages since I've been able to go there.
3: Well, they've redone the bar area. It's total reno, mate, so you'll love it.
5: I've heard there's a little bit of a kids at play area as well, so maybe my daughter can come up and get privy to some completely inappropriate language.
4: Well, don't mention wolves to her because that'll send her into a tailspin. What were you scared of as a kid?
5: Oh my gosh, I remember thinking, you know what was scary? The probably the scariest horror movie of all

0: Return to Oz. Do you remember that movie? Like, it was like the sequel to Wizard of Oz, and I got to tell you, it was not child-friendly. There was, like, monkeys on motorcycles and heads in jars and stuff. I was about 6 years old. I can't believe my parents... What were our parents thinking, honestly? What was going on in the 90s?
1: I watched Grease and Blue Lagoon and all of these movies when I was about eight. Red Flowers in the Attic and,
0: Flowers in the Attic. That was on in our house. I was 6 years old. I literally asked my parents, I said... If someone dies in a movie, do they have to die in real life?
2: Yes.
0: Because I wasn't sure. No, but look, to answer your question, how do I do all this stuff? I just love it, you know. I really, really just love it. And I'm excited to hit Kings Beach Tavern. It's all thanks to a dear friend of mine who lives on the sunny coast. I was supposed to be doing Soul Bar, and it closed down, which is devastating. It's such a shame to see so many, you know, cool local places closing down, and so I said, oh, you know, where should I do next? And she said, come to Kings Beach Tavern, and I love Kings Beach, so I said, let's do it. But she works at the hospital, and she's got, I think to count, she's got about 25 people coming that she works with. So I dare say, if anyone's don't get sick this Thursday night. Okay?
2: Because the
0: hospital might be a tad understaffed.
1: Well, I don't know if she's a nurse or not, but if she's a nurse, mate, they have the darkest senses of humour. They are wicked funny nurses.
3: Well, if I'm going to have a heart attack, I'll have it at the Kings Beach Tavern.
1: Yeah, that's where all the good people will be. The show is the number 10 Hope Street, Kings Beach Tavern, on the 3rd of September, so this Thursday. Mate, good to talk to you as always.
3: And don't forget the all-day podcast, the all-day breakfast podcast. Matt, don't forget to plug that.
0: Oh, yeah. You listen to I don't want to take anyone away from you guys, but look, after you've listened to Bilko and Jade, listen to Matt and Alex. The Matt and Alex podcast. We drop an episode every single day. We had a big ep with Husey last Wednesday where it got fiery. So if you're into comedians talking politics, geez.
3: Husey and I have connected on TikTok, and he and I are talking. He said, mate, I need to find a side hustle for your Bilko apart from your brekkie show. So he and I are working on something together.
1: Are you sure it's Husey? Oh. He's been scammed before. I don't think it's actually Husey.
0: Yeah, exactly.
3: No, it's not Shay_69.
0: He's also got Brad Pitt's phone number, and apparently Brad needs a bit of money. Yeah, no, don't worry. Good luck, Bilko.
1: Friends
0: have fun,
1: helping
0: mate.
1: Friends.
0: Actually, hey, you wouldn't know this, but you're actually a Nigerian prince as well, Bilko.
3: Yeah.
0: If you are, you know, I can help you find those connections if you want to send me your pay
1: ID. Yes.
3: Matt O'Kine, you'll keep, brother. Thank you.
1: Thank you, Matt.
0: Thanks, guys.
3: See you, mate. Kings Beach Tavern on. When
1: is it? The 3rd of September, this Thursday.
3: First Thursday. So go and check him out. He's funny in the All Day Breakfast podcast that he does. And just he's just an all-round funny guy.
1: Number 10 Hope Street
3: I'm
1: is
3: loving
1: the show.
3: That. Check it out. 6 to 9, Zig 96.

0: Zig 96, Spilko and Jade for brekkie. The janitor's with us. You missed out on a grey mustard, janitor.
1: I know. I was
0: you heard
1: so
0: it because you were pushing our buttons Friday.
1: I know.
2: Hold on.
1: I know.
2: Hold on. Listen.
0: Is that the new secret sound? Is it?
2: What's that noise, janitor Mikey?
1: Yes. I've 3D printed Jadie a little present because I noticed at the Gympie muster, you were wearing your zinc Crocs.
2: Yes.
1: And when you're at a country event or a country festival, you've got to have some spurs.
2: Yeah, you do.
1: So I've 3D printed some spurs for your Crocs.
0: So we were falsely advertising because we were mentioning in that we had this thing running around going, Bilko and his Stetson, and I didn't have one. I had a muster cap on and Jade was in her cowboy Crocs, but they really weren't cowboy-fied.
1: Well, I've cowboyed them now.
0: Can you get me a Stetson then for next year?
1: I can't 3D print a big enough head, mate.
2: Down from the core of Lifeline.
0: By the way, I've really committed to camping after the whole Airbnb debacle. So
1: I was listening to this when I was in the studio here panelling you guys on Friday. Bilks, I don't know you're going to commit.
0: I am.
2: Don't take it away from him. He's committed, mate.
0: If you bring your setup, and I know you've got a setup and a half.
1: Yeah, but
2: wait, you want to use it?
0: Well, yeah.
1: No, you're not using. No, you're not sleeping in my caravan. I can tell you, no. You're in a swag outside.
2: That's what normal people do.
1: You're welcome to use the kitchen, boil the kettle, make a coffee.
2: Yeah. I'm swagging.
1: But no, you're swagging it, mate.
0: Hang on. We need to discuss this further, okay? I'm happy to camp, but I want a bit of comfort, mate. Seriously.
2: That's
0: another story for another. But look,
1: air mattresses are on special.
2: Yes.
0: I will commit to camping. I'm happy to camping only because I can't do the 50-minute drive in and out to the Airbnb. I will not do that again.
2: He's such a bad driver.
1: Swag it. But you got to make sure the mattress is a 70mm mattress, not a 50mm mattress, because 50mm are terrible. You want a 70mm so it's thicker and it's great. I got a bad back too, but I can do a 70mm mattress in a swag.
2: Or 250s.
0: I'll take that on board.
1: Yeah.
0: I'll take that on board. Thanks, mate.
1: Yeah.
2: Anyway, we're back tomorrow, guys. We'll see you then. Bye-bye.
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1: 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Let's go.
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6: Good morning. Joseph Price with your local news. An alleged hit and run at Caloundra West has left a man in hospital with serious injuries. Around 3:30 p.m. yesterday, a silver Nissan Pathfinder hit a man on Sugarbag Road before leaving the scene. The 64-year-old pedestrian was taken to Scoo with serious leg and chest injuries, with police charging the 60-year-old man accused of driving the Nissan. He'll face Caloundra Magistrates Court on September 17th. Police have charged 23 men after simultaneous raids on rebels, outlaw motorcycle gang members across the state, including on the Sunshine Coast. Officers seizing guns, drugs and outlaw motorcycle gang vests. Police say the operation targeted members wearing subdued rebels insignia in public. 10 senior figures, including 3 presidents, are now facing prohibited item and organised crime-related offences. More than 80 vessels have been relocated or removed from the Noosa River since new anchorage restrictions took effect at the beginning of the year. Marine officers have undertaken targeted patrols and vessel inspections, issuing more than 50 fines as well. Thousands of country music fans have flocked to Amamore Creek for the 44th annual Gympie Music Muster. While some have been camping for weeks, the real action kicked off over the weekend with a host of international and Aussie artists headlining. Caboolture artist Josh Setterfield was among those performing and says he'd love to play at more country music festivals like Strumming Bird.
7: I mean, I won't pull out like Post Malone did, so just if they need to know that. All these festivals that are popping up, they're actually amazing because it's the amount of support that's coming through Australia at the moment is unmatched, you know? Like, I feel like Australia's really getting behind it, and I would love to be part of it. So if anyone here from Strumming Bird's listening, hey, 2027, hit me up. I'm ready to go.
6: In local rugby league, Coolum have booked a spot in the grand final after crushing Caloundra 62-0. The Colts will play the winner of this weekend's preliminary final between Caloundra and Stanley Rivers. Meanwhile, University and Maroochydore will clash in the Sunny Coast Rugby Union grand final this week after the Barbarians beat the reigning premiers Noosa Dolphins on Saturday. To national headlines, and Canberra is set to unveil new privacy law reforms that are aimed at keeping up with technologies like AI and those smart glasses that can secretly record what users see. And the fight at the checkout continues with new figures showing the cost of a typical supermarket shop has jumped more than 8% in just over a year. It's again prompting calls for a royal commission into supermarket competition. Jackie Lim's up next with sports.
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3: In sport, planning continues for the MCG's transformation for the NFL clash between the LA Rams and the San Francisco 49ers. The September 11 clash is sold out, and the Rams' Steve Avila has told Nine he can't wait to run out on the G.
8: Caught a game there, so we got a bit of how fan interactions are, so that is something that I'm really looking forward to.
3: In the NRL yesterday, the Warriors defeated the Knights to move into top spot on the ladder, while the Eels beat the Sharks. And the elimination finals have been set for the AFL, with the Crows to face the Bulldogs and the Cats to battle the Blues. That's the latest in news and sport.
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12: EuroSAS 23 with showers around later today. Again, showers tomorrow. Could be a possible morning shower before you move to cloudy days on Wednesday. Foggy start, top of 26 then, and then from Thursday, sunshine and 33 all the way through to the weekend and beyond.
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Zinc 96 has Gympie Noosa in the Kalula Coast's favourite playlist. 80s hits you love. Your favourites from the 90s and 2000s. '60s and '70s tracks that stand the test of time. Hey Jude, don't let me down. 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

0: Sorry, it's Eileen. Dexy's Midnight Runners. It's Ink 96 on the Feel Good Workday with Bilko. Just a reminder, how good was muster? If you want to get that money off your armbands, you can go online to do it today. We found out the hard way that they're not doing cash returns this year, so anything left on those wristbands from muster, just go online and grab what you can if you want to put it back in your account. And a big shout-out to my good mate, Nate. Now, he's part of the Shane and his family who are there every year. We saw them everywhere. And, Nate, can I just say, mate, can you not wear pyjamas around the muster site, dude? All right? Just put the Western Ringers stuff on and the Ariats, mate. That'll really make you look good. But thank you again for my can of Coke, which I really needed after our broadcast. And I appreciate you coming down and doing that on a Friday morning. We'll see you at Rainbow, mate, won't we, next year.
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0: It's the Feel Good Work Day at Zik 96. More with Marnie after the news. We have successfully launched our Show Us Your Hits comp this morning. 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
7: Morning, I'm Jackie Lim. The number of Australians missing following the Nepal floods has risen to 43. They're among more than 3,000 people still unaccounted for 5 days after the flooding struck. Karen Morris from the Emergency Action Alliance on 7 says there have been at least 800 confirmed deaths.
8: There is so much that's not known with a flood and the nature of this landslide. People have been swept away. We don't know exactly how many people are involved at this point.
7: The Labor government says they're taking One Nation's competition very seriously. It comes after Pauline Hanson's party surged past Labor 30% to 29% in this morning's news poll. Environment Minister Murray Watt telling Nine it's a stark reminder they have work to do.
9: I think it's another reminder that we've got two jobs. We've got to keep delivering the real change to make people's lives better. And secondly, we've got to show people that all of that is at risk from One Nation and the Liberal Party working together.
7: Labor still leads in the Redbridge poll. The first military action in weeks has led to an explosion near the Strait of Hormuz. Central Command says it observed Iranian rocket launches at Larak Island, preparing to carry out more sea mines, US forces then targeting the weapons. Donald Trump is yet to comment on the latest attack. And NASA has launched a new space telescope. They say the Nancy Grace Roman Telescope is greater than the Hubble Space Telescope.
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7: Eagles as the perfect warm-up.
10: Get a sense of the ground, get a sense of where we're staying again, and then being back there, I think it was meant to be.
7: And in the NRL, the Warriors have overtaken the Panthers to move into top spot on the ladder after a win overnight before the Eels downed the Sharks. That's the latest in news and sport.
11: 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Got an outdoor dad? Get him a Millwall.